0: culture and identity carried by Papua New Guinea's languages alive.
1: What we hope to achieve is that we play our part in keeping our culture going. The exposure that we, you know, providing, we can offer, whether it be getting together, seeing the community, gelling, having a good time, promoting what Language Week is, especially in New Zealand.
0: To the Pacific, all but one of the 18 Pacific member nations of the Pacific Islands Forum have registered their concerns on the recent China missile test in Pacific waters. Their concerns have been officially declared in the Pacific Leaders Communique at the conclusion of the Pacific Leaders Forum in Palau. Chair and Palau President Surangal Whips Jr. says leaders registered concern about the dummy warhead which landed in waters near Tuvalu in July. According to the communique, leaders are calling on all states undertaking intercontinental ballistic missile testing to follow international practice and provide at least 24 hours' notice. Nauru is the only nation that dissented. Meanwhile, New Zealand has taken on an expanded leadership role ahead of hosting the Pacific Leaders Forum in Auckland next year. Prime Minister Christopher Luxon says New Zealand is serious about delivering on Pacific priorities. He was in Palau last week where he says it was important to engage with members openly on the challenges that face our region. Luxon says New Zealand's place on the forum Troika puts us at the centre of regional decision-making for the first time in more than a decade. He says leaders may not always agree on issues of concern, but it's important to move discussions forward.
2: Strive for consensus where we can, and what we're always looking for in these groups is where can you find common ground, where can you get it about 75%, 80% right, and move, and actually get things done. So it doesn't just degenerate into a talk fest. Okay, we may not get full agreement, but we can work together here and just keep moving.
0: Finally, in sports, the Warriors are pushing to play both of their guaranteed home NRL playoff fixtures at Mount Smart Stadium, despite pressure to move to a larger venue. Chief Executive Cameron George confirmed the NRL has agreed to hold their opening playoff games against the Dolphins at their regular home ground. But with Eden Park offering double the capacity, George admits the club will have to plead its case before a location for their second game home game is decided. Kickoff for Saturday's opening qualifying final is set for 6:05 p.m. New Zealand time. And that's PMN News. For more Pacific news and sport, go to pmn.co.nz.

out as well. Let me know also, where are you tuning in from Mahi? I always come across people whenever they see me, talk to me when I'm out there, and they're saying, hey Mon, our workplace listens to you. And I'm like, oh my goodness. And for a moment, I actually forget to ask

got Jay King, Sean Ri'i, as well as Erica with Hold You Near. A good throwback in there for you as well. Right now, it's Jay Shooter on UFM.

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1: Since when? 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
2: I broke Shout out to all my sexy, beautiful, fine ladies in the building. So I'm trying to make sure you're all in here.
1: Hey, okay. Yeah, yo, Noel, take out the baseline. Yo, my girl, suck in your waistline.

New FM, the beat of the Pacific on your new daily. You're tuning on in with your girl Mona, and we're making our way through your lunchtime hour. If you're just joining us, that was a request coming on through in the text line with Jordan Gavett. He said, if you've got any other requests, don't worry, I'm loading them up as they're coming on in as well. We got requests in for some Hori Shaw, as well as a throwback in there. It's Erica, Hold You Near, and also Mr. Bruno Mars coming on through as well. Right here, it's Jay King with Brown Skin on New Daily.

New FM, the beat of the Pacific. Erica, hold you near an absolute tracker. And thank you for the person that texted on through that request. We love an old school throwback in your lunchtime hour. Coming on through, we still got Bruno Mars, Maoli and Mishan. Slowly wrapping on up. Coming up in your 1 p.m, we got your Motivate Me Monday. A quick check-in to see how we're going to start our week off and to just, you know, realign us and refocus. That's what's coming on through at around about 1 o'clock in that hour. Right here, it's the Western Guide, a little red number on New Daily.

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2: Good afternoon on New Daily. You're tuning on in with your girl, Mon. Officially hit our final hour of the show, but don't worry, I'm not going anywhere anytime soon because I got to motivate you for a Monday. Motivate Me Monday is back for a brand new week. We got your check-in coming on through around about 1:30. Stick around because we're talking about revisiting and adjusting our goals. Right here, we got Omega Levine to start us off with Sweet and Sour right here on New Daily.
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New Daily in the mix on your 1pm hour. We got Irene Folau, Digidoo Pay, as well as ART in for your music lineup. Right now, it's Sam V, Guy For You. In the next 10, we got you for your Motivate Me Monday right here. It's in New FM.

6857 to love Jason Derulo on that track, and You Motivate Me. Monday is back for a brand new week. Now, your check-in is something to do with goals, and we're going to be focusing our attention all about that word. Now, goals, let me just be clear, they're not set in stone, and that's something that I used to always think, yeah, oh my goodness, once I make a goal, we have to stick to it and we can't change it, don't revisit it until it is achieved. But that has, over the time and years, it's slowly not the same anymore, in the sense of I don't think like that. And sometimes we do need to revisit them. You need to adjust them and make them smaller, make them bigger, or even change your direction completely. So something that I asked myself over the weekend when I was locked away in my house thanks to this flu, but it got me thinking too that I wanted to share with you all. And it was goals that I had put in place, and I had nothing else to do but to revisit them. In the sense of, I just was like, hey, you know what? Let me just pick up this book where I wrote my goals and let's just have a quick check-in. And so some questions that I did ask myself was, what am I still working towards? What's working for me? What isn't working anymore? Is there a goal I need to recommit to? And is there something I need to let go of or just adjust? And those questions I had and I was thinking about as I was making my way through my goals that I had set in place for 2026. Now, you know, completely being honest, yeah, half of them haven't even achieved, not even nearly as close as I thought I would be. But that doesn't mean that it's got me feeling down. I just thought, you know what, let's change, pivot, readjust, reevaluate, and ask yourself those questions. And so if you're tuning on in, it's the perfect time, because something I want to share with you is adjusting your goals isn't giving up. For your Motivate Me Monday, it's

New FM, the Beat of the Pacific on your new daily show, My Record Soul Food Island Way, coming on through in the mix. Now, it's been so much fun hanging on out with you for a brand new day. I did say I was away for a couple of days last week because that flu, oh man, that got me good. And, you know, I'm glad and happy and grateful to be back in the studio, hanging on out with you for another brand new day here on the show. But we are slowly wrapping on up. You got The Rush coming on through straight after the news at 2 p.m. And they'll be looking after you for your Monday afternoon. Other than that, if you missed out on anything again from either show or even the news at 12 p.m., you can head on over to pmn.co.nz and you can find everything there that you're after. You can also run your podcast back wherever you stream them, the Morning Shack Run Back or the Rush Rewind. I'm going to love and leave you right now back into the music. It's Hails with Deja Vu right here on New Daily. We'll see you all tomorrow. Bye.

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1: New Zealand needs to take Australia's lead and have mandatory RDOs?
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1: I feel it'll be more productive when you feel more appreciated and well-rested. 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Could this be the new thing?
2: I want you to take this on board as a business owner.
1: Yeah.
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1: yeah.
2: And I don't feel looked after. Man. I don't feel well-rested. I feel overworked.
1: Man, well, you know what? Fired. 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

0: GMA News at 2pm. Kia ora ana, I'm Vamaila Leatinu'u. Police are calling for the public's help in finding a 15-year-old reported missing from the Onerahi area since August 11. Teyana is described as about 176 centimetres tall, with light brown curly hair and brown eyes. She was last seen wearing black leggings, a black jacket and a gold necklace with a T on it. It is likely she is in the wider Northland or Auckland areas. Police and Teyana's family have concerns for her welfare and would like to find her as soon as possible. If you have any information that might help them locate her, please call 105 and reference file number 260818 9424. The construction sector is showing some signs of recovery after a difficult couple of years. A State of the Sector report from Master Builders says more building firms are reporting steady or strong pipelines of work, while recent Stats NZ figures also show building activity has picked up. But for Pacific-owned businesses, the recovery is inconsistent. Freedom Anae Feulufai, the owner of Auckland-based residential building company AR Built, acknowledges the downturn in the sector has affected his business and his Pacific workforce.
1: It's more or less trying to land a more consistent flow of work. Not just for me, it's just to keep the boys, because I know I'm putting food on their table for their family too, so that's probably my main worry.
0: For Papua New Guinean community leader Ompa Hakikua, language is a connection to home, identity and the people who came before him. Papua New Guinea Language Week launched in Wellington this morning with celebrations centred around the theme Preserve, Revitalise and Promote Our Language and Culture. Kua says speaking his language with other PNG students helped him through the difficult transition to life in New Zealand. He says the week-long celebrations go beyond speaking Tok Pisin. It's about keeping the knowledge, culture and identity carried by Papua New Guinea's languages alive.
2: What we hope to achieve is that we play our part in keeping our culture going. The exposure that we, you know, providing, we can offer, whether it be getting together, seeing the community, gelling, having a good time, promoting what Language Week is, especially in New Zealand.
0: Meanwhile, all but one of the 18 Pacific member nations of the Pacific Islands Forum have registered their concerns on the recent China missile test in Pacific waters. Their concerns have been officially declared in the Pacific Leaders Communique at the conclusion of the Pacific Leaders Forum in Palau. Chair and Palau President Surangal Whips Jr. says leaders registered concern about the dummy warhead which landed in waters near Tuvalu in July. According to the communique, leaders are calling on all states undertaking intercontinental ballistic missile testing to follow international practice and provide at least 24 hours notice. Nauru is the only nation that dissented. Finally, in sports, the All Blacks are searching for solutions to counter South Africa's set-piece dominance after falling 2-1 behind in their four test series. Following a 29-24 defeat in Soweto, assistant coach Neil Barnes admits the Springboks are driving a gravy train of scrum and maul penalties. Barnes says the team must improve its execution without reinventing the wheel as they prepare for their fourth and final test. This Sunday's clash in Baltimore kicks off at 9 a.m. New Zealand time. And that's PMN News at 2 p.m. For more Pacific news and sport, go to pmn.co. Yeah.

0: I don't care if you're having a bad day. Put a smile on your face.
1: I'm starting to get in my feels there.
0: Dribble, food, love.
1: I hate you. I regret asking that.
2: Shia Fake. The Rush with Sia and Henry.
1: Tuning in to the beat of the Pacific, it is your Monday afternoon, the 7th of September, the first official Monday to start the 9th month of the year. Welcome to The Rush. It is Sia and myself and I. We're riding solo yet again this Monday afternoon. Henry will officially be back next week. So one more week riding solo. So you know what? I'm going to put a call out right now to all of you Rush co-hosts that are listening from work, from your car, from overseas, from wherever. If you think you've got what it takes to like just be my co-host for a bit during this last week while I ride solo, let me know. Hit me up at NewFM The Rush Instagram. And I will see if I can make it happen, right? And you can be here in the studio with me. But I hope you've had a good weekend. That is us again. We're going back for another day. And I'm just happy because it's pay week, because the bank account is looking broken down and tired. Exactly how I'm feeling today. And we're going to talk about that a little bit later today. What are you trying to be great at? We're back with your Smash Sports Report after 3 p.m. Signs your child is happy. And of course, we are celebrating a Papua New Guinea Language Week. So make sure you hang around for that. We celebrate that throughout the show this afternoon. But I hope you've had a good weekend. We're back at it. It's a brand new week. Not going to lie, I'm feeling a little bit like, yeah. And we'll talk about that a little bit later this afternoon. We still got Standard Fiji, David Dallas right now, though, Creed Bello featuring Tiwa Savage. It's romantic. Let's get it started. It's right here on The Rush with me, Sia. It's NewFM.

Yeah. New Zealand music, that one is David Dallas. Star Looking Around, goes to Havalu Mihiwa. You're tuning in to the beat of the Pacific. Star Looking Around outside the window, Tamaki Makaurau, Auckland City. I don't like to be the bearer of bad news, but it's starting to look a little bit grey. Coming up on the playlist, though, we still got Talia Perese, DJ Noise. Coming up next on the show, find out what apparently you need to do to increase your sense of self. This is Standard featuring Mashan. Get it back on UFM.

DJ Noise, Donna Lewis, Kendon Brown on that one that is called Omai. Oswavalo Mehewa, it's 20 minutes after 2. You are tuning in to The Rush with me, Sia, as we cruise through for your Monday afternoon. And according to the internet, we're going to find out right now what will increase your sense of self and life satisfaction. What is going to increase this according to the according to the Washington Post, what will increase your sense of self and your life satisfaction? A study finds that being single is the answer to this. They did a new study that finds that single people who believe their relationship status offers more room for personal growth report greater life satisfaction, less fear of being single, and stronger feelings of autonomy and connection to others. Researchers, they were from Simon Fraser University, call this belief singlehood self-expansion potential, and found it was linked to people who actually who were pursuing new experiences like hiking, trying restaurants, or learning new skills and things like that were more so from people who were single. And it's probably not about just it being, it's probably not even just about being single, but just, I guess, people's POV and more the opportunity to kind of go out and do those things according to what they have published here in their Personality and Social Psychology Bulletin. Because, you know, they're saying trying to, and I think this is more so like the old school way of thinking. There's some people used to think that personal growth only came from somebody being in a romantic relationship. You know, we look at our Pacifica ways, and sometimes when we look at our aunties and our uncles or the ones who have might be single for a long time or have never had kids and things like that, and then people look at them and think they don't have any self-satisfaction in life, when really they probably do. Some of them probably might have more than others, but they've got it. We're getting back on into the music. We've got Jara Local, Reason, and Usher on Waze right now, though. This one here is Emerson with Stick to the Plan. It's here on your FM.

My like that. Jara Local, Chris Young and Vlad P2A, you're tuning in to The Rush. Do watolwe ke tolu with me, Sia, for your Monday afternoon. And if you are new here, then this might be your first time where you have heard about my pet. Her name is Pussy. And Pussy is a stray cat that we started feeding at our house about a year, honestly, probably almost 2 years ago, because I think at least a year and 8 months. And we've been talking about first when I started feeding her, because I started feeling sorry for her. She was hanging around our house. And then it went from feeding her, she's like she pretty much lives at our house, to now spending money on buying her cat food weekly, to buying, like, you know, pit bowls and things like that. And I found myself angry at her over the weekend, and I'm still angry. Does anybody else get angry at your pet? Because even though I haven't quite called her my pet,

I'm like, she pretty much belongs to us because she hangs around the house. But this is why I'm angry at Boosie. My dad walked out the front door the other night. And the thing is, she sits there and she eyes out the door. And I've seen her eye out the door. I can see her eyes like eyeing out the door. As soon as the door opens, I can see her eyes studying like what she can see from her POV. And I found myself angry at her. Because when my dad opened the door the other night, do you know what Boosie did? Boosie ran into the house, ran downstairs and knew exactly where the back door was. And she just stood there. Oh my gosh, I was so angry at her. Also, I was scared because my mom goes, go down and open the door. And I said, no. I was like, she's standing still there. I was freaked the hell out. My sister's like, you're so dramatic. You're acting like the cat is a murderer. And I was like, the cat might be a murderer. We don't know. And I have been angry at her since. This was probably like Thursday or Friday night. And even till today, I'm still annoyed at her. And you know how I know I'm annoyed at her? Because every time she's been coming to me to feed her, I'm like, nope. I'm like, you have pissed me off. I've legit said that to her. I did feed her like once or twice in the weekend. But even this morning, I was like, no. And I'm just annoyed because she didn't listen. How do you make the cats listen? Because I know that Pussy's trying to get into my house. Like, leai fafetai, I'm so sorry. Like, love feeding you, love you. But I ain't letting this cat inside the house. There is no way. Somebody has sent to me though, watch this here. Eventually, you are going to let the cat in the house. No, I really know I won't. Reason, doing too much, it's new FM.

0: Featuring 808, it is called Steal My Love. 10 minutes away from 3, you're tuning in to the beat of the Pacific with me, Siyazu Cruz. Through Hello Olketa, we're celebrating PNG Language Week, which we are going to have a look at after 3 p.m. After 3 as well, we're having a look at signs that your child is happy. 466 on the text line for your request. So we're back into the music of the Western Guide right after this.
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0: Kimin News at 3. Hello, Olketa. I'm Vamaila Leatinu'u. A member of the Hamilton Pasifika community says they stand together with the Kingitanga in political solidarity with their Pacific cousins ahead of November's election. On Friday, a delegation of Pacific leaders from across the ocean gathered as part of Te Ariki Nui Kuini Ngā Waihonoite Po's second koroneihana. Jordan Nonoa, who spoke on behalf of the Hamilton Pacific Association, says geography is not the only connection for his Pacific community.
1: The same winds that guided our canoes across the Pacific echo in the sails of the Tainui Waka. Mana motuhake, kotahitanga. We share this with you. And in this current political climate, we stand in solidarity and kotahitanga with te ao Māori.
0: Nonoa says an increased presence from Pasifika communities at events like this will strengthen the connection between cultures. The construction sector is showing some signs of recovery after a difficult couple of years. A State of the Sector report from Master Builders says more building firms are reporting steady or strong pipelines of work, while recent Stats NZ figures also show building activity has picked up. But for Pacific-owned businesses, the recovery is inconsistent. Freedom Anae Fe'ulufai, the owner of Auckland-based residential building company AR Built, acknowledges the downturn in the sector has affected his business and his Pacific workforce.
2: It's more or less trying to land a more consistent flow of work. Not just for me, it's just to keep the boys, because I know I'm putting food on their table for their family too, so that's probably my main worry.
0: A no-confidence motion against Solomon Islands Prime Minister Matthew Wale has been withdrawn. East Malaita MP Manasseh Maelanga says he has formally withdrawn the motion and continues to support Wale's leadership. The motion was due to be debated in Parliament today. Meanwhile, Australia has committed $19 million New Zealand dollars over 4 years to provide Pacific athletes and officials access high-performance training and qualification opportunities to compete at major international sporting events. Prime Minister Anthony Albanese made the announcement at the Pacific Leaders Forum in Palau. The head of Samoa's Association of Sports and National Olympic Committee says the investment will create and elevate sporting pathways for Pacific athletes.
3: We welcome, from a Samoan perspective, the opportunity to partner with the Australian government to help increase the ability of our athletes to qualify and perform at international competition. The Olympics are there, the Commonwealth Games are there, the Pacific Games and the Pacific Mini Games. And this partnership will certainly add value, specifically from a financial point of view, but also access.
0: Finally, Solomon Islands and defending champions New Zealand have qualified for the semi-finals of the Oceania Men's Under-19 Football Championships. A hat-trick from Solomon Islands captain J. Roll Paddy on Friday night was enough to secure a semi-final place as they defeated 10-man New Caledonia 3-1 to take control of Group A. New Zealand have booked their place in the semi-finals with a 2-0 win over Fiji, while Papua New Guinea kept alive their hopes of a semi-final place from Group A with an entertaining 4-2 victory over host nation Samoa. And that's PMN News at 3 p.m. For more Pacific news and sport, go to pmn.co.nz.

0: New FM, the one is Coastin. It is Eddie. You are tuning in to the Beat of the Pacific. No, can't hear. Hold on. I'm pressing the wrong buttons.
1: Come on, make me believe what you're saying.
2: The Rush with Sia and Henry.
0: That feels a little bit better now, pressing the right buttons. I tell you what, I'm not going to lie. Talue awaya, Henry. My mixer game has been a little bit wild. I'm like, damn, I feel like I don't know what I'm doing. Anywho, I do feel a little bit lost, which I'll fill you in after 4 p.m. because we're having a look after 4. What are you trying to be great at? Request line is officially open for you on the text line 466. Let me know what you want to hear from now until forever. Sorry, I'm going a bit Delulu and Cuckoo. We got Star, Chris Brown, Timmy J and Waze before 3:30. But this is Kendrick Lamar. Not like us, it's New Femme.

Ivory Love and Lomas Brown featured on that track. That is by Star. It's called Root Session and Ding Ding Ding Ding Ding Ding 3 9. My God, let me start that again. It's 19 after 3 right now that we're getting into your match sports report over the weekend. Of course, there's been sports galore. Now they're coming out of winter sports. The winter sports are nearing an end. I'm laughing because I don't actually know if that's true. Whether winter sports ends or not, I feel like people will still be playing rugby in the summer, even though I know it's a winter thing. However, your sports wrap-up, Black Ferns, 52-20 versus the Springboks. Big outcome, small fix, history, first ever test match in South Africa. I don't know why I tried to put on that accent, but they tested them big time and the fitness got better of the Springboks, and there were 4 yellow cards. The OFC Women's Under 16 Championships, New Zealand versus Solomon Islands, host 5-0, and Fiji versus Cook Islands 11-0 as well. That must suck to have like a game and then you go walk out boko. Like that's what Tongans call, you know, like boko when you got zero. Like you. Yeah, ulutula. Yeah, got no hair. Warriors men versus Manly 31-30. Most games won in a single season, 18 matches. And the 77th minute field goal by CHT. Who's CHT? Again, because I'm a great sports reporter, I want to tell you, Google her. Warriors women versus Sharks 40-32. Congratulations. 7 tries each. The All Blacks versus Springboks 29-24. Nail critical moments. Not much in terms of the gap, but it was a kicking game and one-on-one tackles with 4 tries each. That is your sports wrap-up for this week. If you have any questions, just text it to me, 466 and text line only from The Rush, and then I'll go ask the sports report and then I'll come back to you. Chris Brown, Loyal, Lil Wayne, French Montana, it's new film.

That one right there is Mariah Carey and Jermaine Dupri with Sweetheart. You're tuning in to New FM. Coming up next on The Rush, we are going to talk about signs that your child is happy. If you think you know what they are, hang around to see if it matches up with this one. Right now,

tuning in to the Beat of the Pacific. Hi to the kids in the car. If you've just finished school, maybe you are a teacher, maybe you are a parent, a caregiver. And here's a question I have for you right now. Do you know the signs to tell if your child is happy? I'm about to give you a list that gives us 8 signs to symbolize or for you to identify that your child is happy. And here's the thing, though. I think for a lot of parents who know their kids well, you'll be able to tell when your child is genuinely happy. But this is from a child and development and emotional wellness page. So it's from the internet. Whether you fully believe it or not, that's completely up to you. But according to the internet, these are 8 signs to tell if your child is genuinely happy. Number one, they let their full personality out around you. So, you know, whether they're dramatic, they're silly, they're loud, they're very quiet or whatever it is, they have the freedom just to be themselves. Number two, they keep pulling you into their little world. When the kids keep saying, "Mom, look, Dad, Nana, did you know?" Well, you know, they call you and they just like interrupt you during conversation, which a lot of us have been interrupted by kids. And we look at them like, "Can you not see that I'm talking?" Number three, their imagination just goes crazy. The imagination goes crazy whether it's making up a song, they're making up characters, they're telling a joke, they're making up a game. They're very playful, but the imagination, it goes wild around you. Number four, they bring you things that seem completely unimportant. It could be something like a drawing, a rock, a random fact. They might be, you know, they might be coming to you to say something like, "Did you know?" Might even be bringing you a flower. Number five sign, the fifth sign, they suddenly have 47 things to tell you all at your bedtime. When you ask them questions all day and they give you one word answers, but when the lights go off and suddenly your child is just like verbal diarrhea, again, that's just them being genuinely happy, even if they are trying to test their bedtime. Number six, the sign that your child is genuinely happy, they come to you with the hard stuff, not just the good stuff. So if you've got a secure child who doesn't necessarily feel like they need to hide their, you know, even their sad and bad emotions, or if they're going through something difficult, they feel that they are, they're not shy to come to you with it. Number seven, they can move away from you and they can come back. So they'll be able to be independent for a little bit, have a little bit of a tutu around, try something new, and then they will come back to you, mum and dad. And the last sign, the eighth sign, apparently, to tell that your child is genuinely happy is that they reconnect with you after hard moments. So let's say 1 minute you've growled them, they got angry at you. 2 minutes later, they come back, they climb, give you a hug, and they're over it. And I think that's honestly one of the sweetest things, because I've had my own nieces and nephews and my own siblings do that to me as well. So I guess that means we're doing something right, hey? We're getting back on into the music right now. This is Born Breezy, Sally, I'm in Love, it's New Femme.

0: Taylor, Shakira, and Burna Boy. That's called Die Die. Day Day? It's one of them. To be honest, I ain't feeling that song, but I know all the little kids like it. But it's not about what I like, it's about what you like. 466 on the text line, what song do you like? And I'll chuck that out for you. We are heading in to 4 p.m. After 4, we are looking at what are you trying to be great at? Because I'm trying to be great at something, but the universe is holding me back, and I need to share that with you next. Right now, we're back into the music with Bruno Mars after this block of ads. It's New FM.
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3: I'm the magic genie. What are your 3 wishes?
0: Ooh, can I have $1 billion?
3: Yes.
0: World peace?
3: I'll see what I can do.
0: And some Kara coconut milk.
3: Why don't you buy that with $1 billion?
0: Well, I could, but this is a radio ad for Kara, so...
3: How's this then? I'll now say the magic word. Abracadabra. See what I did there? Instead of saying abracadabra, I said abracaradabra.
0: Yes, well done. Very clever, genie.
3: Kara turns wishes into delicious.

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0: Officially halfway through the show for your Monday afternoon. We continue to ride a solo this time next week, though, I can guarantee. And I promise you for real this time, Henry will be back here in the studio and we will be back to being a full house, a full family, all together under one roof. Speaking of roof, I've been a little bit scared throughout this afternoon because I keep thinking, oh my God, the roof is going to collapse. Knock on wood. There's just some work going on outside here in Monaco City, around the square, if you know the site that I'm talking about. I don't know how everyone in the office has been doing it. Mind you, I'm only here for shorter hours compared to everybody else, but they're doing drilling and stuff into the ground and the sound is irritating me. And I'm like, hey guys, just sitting there, like, the sound isn't bothering you. Some of them said, we're all mums. We all know how to zone, like just tune out certain sounds. I'm like, okay, so that's the trick. So at least now I know that when I'm talking to my mum and she keeps asking me, go ha, I just know that she's tuning me out. Coming up this hour though, we've got Three Houses Down, Natalita Rose, Brother Rods. If you've got a song you'd like to hear though, 466 on the text line and let me know right now. Okay, killer, I'll wear it. It's New FM.

Three Houses Down featuring Jay King. That is called Reason Why. You are tuning in to The Rush. And coming up next, I need to know your reasons of why you are trying to be great at something. I am trying, but I feel like the universe is in my way. And I'll share that with you next. Right now, though, this one here, it is To Run with Fila, Fall in Love Again on FM.

Natalie LaRose, that is featuring Jeremiah. It is called Somebody. You are tuning in to The Rush. And what are you trying to be great at? That is the question for you right now. What are you trying to be great at? Is there a particular goal? Is there a particular something, someone, you know, maybe you're trying to court your better half. Maybe you're trying to get that promotion. Whatever it is that you're trying to be great at, how are you doing it? Because I am trying right now to be great at something. However, that the universe is in my way and that gravity is reminding me that I'm only just a little fatty. Because in the last few days, from last week Wednesday, I feel like this is probably like toxic behavior from me. On Wednesday night, I said, you know what? I'm going to handstand walk on Friday. And I tried and I tried and I tried and I got 5 steps. And that is a lot, because going from 0 to 5, absolutely wild in that space. And then I said, you know what? By next week, Friday, I'm going to get 5 meters. The sis could barely do 5 steps. And here she is trying to say that she's going to do 5 meters. Anywho, I'm trying to be great at handstand walking. It's something that I find exciting, watching people be able to do it. And I would like to master that particular skill myself. While I'm trying to learn it, I went last night and I was like, cool, gonna go do the Stairmaster. Let me try and practice. And you know what? I feel like this is God punishing me. Why? I feel like this is God punishing me, saying, this is what you get for trying to be changers and come and do this here in a commercial gym. But anyways, I tried my handstand walk work-ons. I fell, landed on my left shoulder, and not gonna lie, it's hurting right now. The painkillers, they ain't killing any pain. Let me tell you that, because I can still feel it. Something as simple as pressing these buttons right now for my mahi, it hurts. It absolutely hurts. So 466 on the text line. What are you trying to be great at? Just share with me and how that's going. Because right now, while I'm trying to be great at handstand walks, I'm waiting for results from my x-ray. And I'm not going to lie, I actually feel really depressed about it. Like I just feel down about it, because I'm like, bro, this can't be happening. And yeah, and I'm not a happy woman right now, simply just because of that. And, you know, I always say, grateful for an able and moving body. My gosh, the new level of gratitude that I have for that statement today and that feeling, because I just know when I go class tonight, your girl's not going to be able to do much. She's going to be scaling back a lot, but that's okay, because we stay trotting and we keep moving. But 466 on the text line, what are you trying to be great at? I was trying to be great at handstand walks, but it looks like I might have to find another skill to work on in the meantime. We're getting back on into the music. This one here is Brother Rods with Remember on UFM.

ART, why don't we? You're tuning in to New FM. We're asking you on the text line 466, what are you trying to be great at? And this question comes from me, feeling a little bit broken down, bruised ego, bruised body, while I'm trying to be great at handstand walking. New skill that I'm trying to master. I've only managed to get like a few steps last week on Wednesday. Not even on Wednesday, actually, on Friday. On Wednesday, I did all right. Form was getting better. And I said, you know, on Friday, I'm gonna do it. Tried to manifest it. Did it. After I managed to do that, I said, you know what? Next week, I want to be walking, handstand walking 5 meters. So I've been trying to do my work-ons. And I did it last night. And I fell down hard on my shoulder. And it's a bit mamahi today. Waiting on x-ray results, which they say takes about 2 days. And honestly, I am so impatient.

circle, bigger or smaller, so you kind of can navigate whereabouts you are. I've always felt like maybe I should buy one of those, and it might help me know how to do the hula hoop. So hopefully that one will help you there. I love this one. Coming out on Father's Day, my kids showed me so much love. I'm just trying to be a better father. That's very sweet. And I'm sure you're a great father. Otherwise, your kids probably wouldn't have given you a great Father's Day from yesterday. This one here, they're just laughing at my handstand walking. Andrew, they said, I saw it on your Instagram. Yeah, if you would like to see it, go and have a look at it on my Instagram, because I think it's still there for a little bit longer. This one, I'm trying to be great at cooking. Your girl loves to eat, but she does not like to cook or can cook. I feel like there's quite a lot of us that listen to The Rush that actually don't know how to cook, which I think says a lot about all of us. What does it say? That we're all big backs. We're getting back into the music right now. Victor J. Seffo, Forever. It's New Femme.

Imani J, that one is Talk Is Cheap. You are tuning in to The Rush. And while I've been riding solo here on The Rush for the last weekend, a bit while Atoko Henry has been away, I've been trying to find things here and there to kind of kill my time in between the music. Because a lot of the time me and Henry will just talk, or, you know, we'll do something and we'll just kill time together. But this morning I walked in, and normally I know the morning shack, they read the newspaper or they read whatever's been sent into the office. And I've been attempting a Sudoku. For the most part, I feel like I'm really good at Sudoku when I look at like easy or medium level. Today, the struggle is real. And I don't know if it has anything to do with just what we've talked about earlier, trying to be great. And then the world's like, you know, just kicking you down and you don't feel like you want to be great anymore. But I am struggling. I've been on the same box for about the last 20 minutes. And it's making me want to cry all over a Sudoku. It's just weird. It's not nice. You know, it's not nice being lonely on this show. We're getting back on into the music though right now. If you've got a request,

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2: 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It is The Rush with me, CR Riding Solo, for your Monday afternoon. We are heading into the last hour of the evening. 466 on the text line. Let me know what you want to hear. We do have the news on ways for you at 5. And we continue back into the music right after this. It's New FM.
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0: PM News at 5, Talofokoi, I'm Vamala Leatinu'u. Police are calling for the public's help in finding a 15-year-old reported missing from the Onerahi area since August 11. Teyana is described as about 176 centimetres tall with light brown curly hair and brown eyes. She was last seen wearing black leggings, a black jacket and a gold necklace with a T on it. It is likely she is in the wider Northland or Auckland areas. Police and Teyana's family have concerns for her welfare and would like to find her as soon as possible. Police urge if you have any information that might help them locate her, please call 105 and reference file number 260818-9424. The construction sector is showing some signs of recovery after a difficult couple of years. A state of the sector report from Master Builders says more building firms are reporting steady or strong pipelines of work, while recent Stats NZ figures also show building activity has picked up. But for Pacific-owned businesses, the recovery is inconsistent. Freedom Anaya Feulufai, the owner of Auckland-based residential building company AR Built, acknowledges the downturn in the sector has affected his business and his Pacific workforce.
1: It's more or less trying to land a more consistent flow of work. Not just for me, it's just to keep the boys, because I know I'm putting food on their table for their family too, so that's what, like, probably my main worry.
0: Auckland Airport has announced international passengers will go through security screening before passport control starting from late 2027. Chief Operations Officer Chloe Surridge says the sequencing switch, dubbed the Flip, is part of the major project bringing domestic jet and international operations under one roof. New Zealand Customs says the change aligns with international best practice and will create a safer environment for staff and travellers. Construction in the airport's security and border control areas will continue through to 2029. Australia has committed 19 million New Zealand dollars over 4 years to provide Pacific athletes and officials access high-performance training and qualification opportunities to compete at major international sporting events. Prime Minister Anthony Albanese made the announcement at the Pacific Leaders Forum in Palau. The head of Samoa's Association of Sports and National Olympic Committee says the investment will create and elevate sporting pathways for Pacific athletes.
2: We welcome, from a Samoan perspective, the opportunity to partner with the Australian government to help increase the ability of our athletes to qualify and perform at international competition. The Olympics are there, the Commonwealth Games are there, the Pacific Games and the Pacific Mini Games, and this partnership will certainly add value specifically from a financial point of view, but also access.
0: Cook Islands representative Tiare Henry Anguna has been crowned Miss Oceania at the 73rd Miss World Finals in Vietnam. Her victory marks the second time a Cook Islander has taken home the regional title following Tajia Sahei's win in 2019. Henry Anguna, who competed against 111 international contestants, dedicated the achievement to the Cook Islands and the wider Pacific region. She arrived in Auckland today before travelling home to Rarotonga later this week. Finally, the Warriors are pushing to play both of their guaranteed home NRL playoff fixtures at Mount Smart Stadium, despite pressure to move to a larger venue. Chief Executive Cameron George confirmed the NRL has agreed to hold their opening playoff game against the Dolphins at their regular home ground. But with Eden Park offering double the capacity, George admits the club will have to plead its case before a location for their second home game is decided. Kickoff for Saturday's opening qualifying final is set for 6:05 PM New Zealand time. And that's PM News at 5 PM. For more Pacific news and sport, go to pmn.co.nz.

0: Let us pray that featuring Brenna Boyd as birthday kickstarting the last hour on the show.
1: With Sia and Henry.
0: We are riding solo. And of course, you know, earlier this afternoon, I did tell you, no Henry again this week. So we can't actually get the answer to a hungover or hospitalized. And at this point, it literally could be a bender or a hospitalized. Because, like, who is to say that Henry can't be hungover for this long? Sorry. If you tuned in after 4 p.m., you'll know exactly why I'm going, some pains going on in the body, and it doesn't feel very nice. We're getting back on into the music. We've got Common Kings, Junior Soketa before we hit 5:30. Request continue.

your turn. You're tuning in to The Rush, and we're going over to the beautiful Cook Islands, to the world. If you've missed it, you can find out more on our pmn.co.nz website. But the Miss World Oceania, 75th Miss World pageant in Vietnam over the weekend, Miss Cook Islands, Tiare Henry Anguna, I think it's how I pronounce her real name, she's been crowned the Miss World Oceania. And I absolutely love this for her. She made it to the top 20. She competed against 111 other delegates from around the world before the Dominican Republic took to the global crown. But you can catch up more information. She looks absolutely stunning in her Cook Islands attire, doing her Cook Island dancing. But all of that you can catch up online. We're getting back on into the music right now to the Cook Island brother right here, Shane Walker. Yesu totato rangatira mo.

FM with Messia for your Monday afternoon here on The Rush. And a massive congratulations right now. She is a friend of The Rush, Mele Tailoa. She just shared up on her socials earlier today. She's been nominated for New Zealand Small Business Awards and the project team. They've been shortlisted for the Trailblazer Award. If you're not aware of the project team, you can find them up on Instagram. They are dancers, they are performers, they are creatives, and they do a lot of work out into the community. They have traveled overseas with their dancing, and it's taken them to places I can only dream of going to. But they are being the awards, Trailblazer Award that they've been shortlisted to, is presented by the Empower Her Networking, and she owns NZ. So if you would like to follow and step with them on that journey at Instagram. I was going to say at New FM, The Rush Hour. We'll get it back on into the music right now. This one's come through on the request line.

o Pasifiki, which translates to jewels of the Pacific. And I think that the jewels of the Pacific are our women. And did you know that currently, while we are in the month of September, September is actually Gynecological Cancer Awareness Month. Just a little bit of a FYI there. The color is purple. So if you've got a say or anything purple, whether it's just your show of support to the community that gets affected by Gynecological Cancer Awareness Month. And if there's a page you'd like to follow, just so you can learn a little bit more information or get a little bit more awareness for it, Life Peach. Life's a Peach NZ. Find that up on Instagram. And have a little bit of a tutu around there and just, you know, get amongst the support and raising awareness with that. We're getting back on into the music right now. We still got Drake and Kitty Docs on Waves with your request.

0: Look out him, strong him na, kirap him topless na, passing belong tumbo na. M straight.
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2: Hey, okay. 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

0: is right there.
1: That one is Drake. It's called New Bestie. You're tuning into The Rush with me, Sia, and I've just seen a meme and I thought, you know what? This is pretty accurate. And I think anybody and everybody who's ever been in this state can actually relate. And this is what the meme says. When I'm hungry, nothing is funny and everyone is ugly. Let me repeat that one to you one more time. When I'm hungry, nothing is funny and everyone is ugly.

I was laughing at this because I was like, God damn, this is so relatable. You know when you're really, really, really, really hangry and just like nothing sits right? Yeah, that's so funny because it's like, you know, we think like, oh no, there's no such thing as hangry. But it really is. When you are lacking some fuel in your body and your body just needs a little bit of like nutrients and love and things like that, it can get a little bit cuckoo. And I'm sitting here thinking like, you know what? That's been me lately because currently I'm doing intermittent fasting because you didn't ask about it. But my window to eat is 12 to 6. And the thing is, when I finish work, I normally like to eat and take my time and, you know, that kind of stuff. But now, before the show finishes, I have to like quickly make sure, run in between the songs, get like my dinner, chuck it in the microwave and all of that. And then by tomorrow morning when I wake up and it's been about 12 hours, I am starving. So I've just, my doom scrolling in the last few days just to wait for the time to 12 o'clock has been absolutely nutty and crazy just because I want to make it to 12 o'clock so I can, you know, do me intermittent fasting. But to anybody who does intermittent fasting and don't struggle, I absolutely envy you because how do you do it? How do you do it? That stuff is wild. But I honestly, I believe that everybody can relate to being hungry and you look around and everyone's just absolutely ugly because you're starving. We're getting back on into the music right now. Kitty Docs featuring Fall Out. I'll wear it's new.

0: ripping it up for the night. 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
1: The Rush with Sia and Henry.
0: Almost sounded like I said dive diaper. Anywho, that is us for The Rush for your Monday afternoon. Malo Alpito, homo lover Mike, amo me ah. That is me for your Monday. I'm going to be back again tomorrow for your Tuesday morning shack, back from 6, Monica from 10, and I'll be here from 2. My last week riding solo along with you until our troublemaker Henry is back. I'm leaving you with the news at 6. You still got Kateri Tinashe on waste before we get into the news right after this. Later, bowl.
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0: PM News at 6. Whakalofalai atu, I'm Vaimaila Leatinu'u. Prime Minister Christopher Luxon says their plan to incentivise more Kiwis to buy their first home by lowering the deposit will help to stem the exodus of young Kiwis moving abroad. National is promising to expand access to the government's low deposit scheme if it's re-elected. National would increase the income threshold so anyone earning less than $300,000 combined could access it, whether that was single income or combined income. Christopher Luxon hopes lowering the 5% deposit will help young Kiwis to buy their first homes.
1: It's really about helping people get that deposit together. And when you think about the young people that we want to keep here in New Zealand, this is one way we can help support them by lifting that income cap from what was $150,000 for a couple or $95,000 for a single person to $300,000 total. So that means that, you know, junior doctors and electricians and teachers and nurses and police can get some support for that 5% deposit.
0: A Waikato Hospital emergency department nurse says staff are working way beyond capacity. People with flu needing hospital care have been climbing steadily for at least a month nationwide. Nurses Organisation Union Delegate and ED Nurse Tracy Chisholm says it's not unusual to see 300 people at ED per day, waiting over 8 hours in crowded waiting rooms.
2: We have a cupboard that has extra chairs in it, so when we run out of chairs for the waiting room, we can go and find some more chairs to squeeze in. Or people sit on wheelchairs, or some people just get so tired and exhausted that they'll end up lying on the floor of an emergency department waiting room.
0: Cook Islands representative Tiare Henry Anguna has been crowned Miss Oceania at the 73rd Miss World Finals in Vietnam. Her victory marks the second time a Cook Islander has taken home the regional title, following Tajia Sahe's win in 2019. Henry Anguna, who competed against 111 international contestants, dedicated the achievement to the Cook Islands and the wider Pacific region. She arrived in Auckland today before travelling home to Rarotonga later this week. For Papua New Guinean community leader Ompa Hakikua, language is a connection to home, identity and the people who came before him. Papua New Guinea Language Week launched in Wellington this morning with celebrations centred around the theme Preserve, Revitalise and Promote Our Language and Culture. Kua says speaking his language with other PNG students helped them through the difficult transition to life in New Zealand. He says the week-long celebrations go beyond speaking Tok Pisin. It's about keeping the knowledge, culture and identity carried by Papua New Guinea's languages alive.
3: What we hope to achieve is that we play our part in keeping our culture going. The exposure that we, you know, providing, we can offer, whether it be getting together, seeing the community, gelling, having a good time, promoting what Language Week is, especially in New Zealand.
0: Finally, to sports, the All Blacks are searching for solutions to counter South Africa's set-piece dominance after falling 2-1 behind in their four test series. Following a 29-24 defeat in Soweto, assistant coach Neil Barnes admits the Springboks are driving a gravy train of scrum and maul penalties. Barnes says the team must improve its execution without reinventing the wheel as they prepare for their fourth and final test. This Sunday's clash in Baltimore kicks off at 9 a.m. New Zealand time. And that's PMN News at 6 p.m. For more Pacific news and sport, go to pmn.co.nz.

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2: Shout out to all my sexy, beautiful, fine ladies in the building. 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

0: TV News at 6, Tarawhakoe. I'm Levi Mataotea Morgan. Future governments are urged to spend more on medicines and reap big savings. An economic analysis commissioned by Business NZ has found every additional dollar spent on medicines delivers almost $2 economic return. Business New Zealand Chief Executive Catherine Rich says if you spend more money on medicines as a government, you will reap significant economic and fiscal benefits, and society will reap benefits as well. The report showed New Zealand spend on medicines of 4.9% of the health budget was way behind comparable countries. OECD average was 13.3%, while Australia put 12.2% of its health expenditure into medicine. Green Party's election proposal for a publicly owned supermarket chain is estimated to cost $2.6 billion to set up. The Kiwi Mart initiative aims to break up the supermarket duopoly of Foodstuffs and Woolworths and drive down food prices. Parliamentary Library modelling estimated it would cost $1.3 billion to buy the stores and distribution centres and $1.5 billion to establish Kiwi Mart. Economist Filippo Katavaki-McGrath says the cost involved to set up Kiwi Mart could well double.
1: When the government comes in to purchase something, the legislation is quite limited. The value of assets goes up. So today we call it $2.6 billion. By the end of negotiating with one large multinational and potentially 100 individual businesses, that price could get up to the four, maybe $5 billion. And the question is then, where is the cash coming from to underpin this?
0: A college student in Wellington says using Tokpisin on a regular basis keeps her in touch with her Papua New Guinean roots. Tokpisin Week has begun with a series of events around New Zealand celebrating PNG's national language and traditional cultures. The week began yesterday with a bilim weaving and showcasing event put on by Wellington's PNG community at Pataka Museum in Porirua. Student Naima Leahy says Tokpisin is a beautiful language that she uses daily.
2: So I'm still very in touch with my roots and my family and friends that are in Papua New Guinea. Almost call them every day, message them every day. Make sure that I still am connected to those who are in Papua New Guinea, because, again, that's like my home. So I can always come back to them and, yeah.
0: The Cook Islands has taken home its World Oceania title, with Te Ale Henry Anguna crowned the Pacific region's continental queen at the Miss World's final in Vietnam. Henry Anguna was among 111 contestants who spent a month competing in the 73rd edition of the international pageant, with the finals held on September the 5th. The Dominican Republic's Johari Mola was crowned Miss World, with the six continental queens announced alongside her. Henry Anguna told official event media that winning the Oceania title is an achievement not just for the Cook Islands, but for the entire Pacific.
3: Coming from a small nation of 15,000 people, this is not only just for the Cook Islands, but it's for the whole Pacific nation as well. So I wear this sash and I wear this tiara for all of you, for our young girls in the Cook Islands and the Pacific. I'm so very grateful.
0: Te Ale Henry Anguna is the second Cook Islander to win the title. In terms of sports now, Samoa's cabinet has approved the Samoa Rugby Football Union, or SRFU, as the official body responsible for governing and leading rugby in Samoa. World Rugby has held discussions over the last 2 months with all three parties, with the focus on finding solutions to the current rugby impasse in Apia. A government statement says the Ministry of Sport and Recreation is working to formalise the arrangement and government support for the SRFU as it undertakes the restructuring and future development of rugby in Samoa. And that's PMN News at 6. For more Pacific news and sports, go to pmn.co.nz.
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4: Come on!
5: 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Happy Tuesday, September the 8th, 2026. You're here with The Morning Shack. 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
5: Hello, happy Papua New Guinea language week.
9: Thank you. That's how you say good morning in Papua New Guinea.
5: Can you teach us that again, please?
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5: Morning now.
9: N-A-U. They have quite a few morning greetings I've been seeing.
5: They must be morning people.
9: They must be, actually, because good afternoon only has one word for it.
7: Ah.
5: What is it?
9: Apinam.
7: Apinam.
9: Apinam.
7: Look at that, man. We are celebrating Papua New Guinea Language Week the entire week, man. Getting a little bit educated on how we can brush up on the languages. Well, heaps going on today.
5: Yes, we've got your Shaq's Got Backs. So many problems that came in overnight. What was going on?
7: Oh, damn.
5: And I'm not just talking about in the news. I'm talking about in our DMs.
7: Your chance to pick up a Kara Coconut Care package. All thanks to Kara. That's happening around 8:30. Also, in the 7 o'clock, man, I might be going to jail.
5: Yes, finally. I got you.
7: You know what? I'm going to tell you a little bit of a story that went down yesterday, man. But a drama is going on in my life. Anyways, we'd love to know what you're up to. 466 on the text line. 0800-223-103. Let's all catch up together after this one here. It's Liwa. It's Vacancy. It's on New FM, the B of the Pacific. Good morning, everyone.

0: It's the Morning Shack. Gabs and Reeks for your Tuesday. A bit of Liwa. It's Vacancy. And it's time for us to catch on up,
1: hey,
0: man.
1: Hey, how you doing? Let me catch you up.
2: Oh, sorry. Is that a new... That's a new background.
0: Hey.
2: Anyway, not new for you. We need to catch up, check in before we get into the rest of the show. Sorry, I got a bit distracted. I just logged on to my TT, and I see there's some dramas happening with the Tongan content creators. What's going on?
0: I don't know, man. I need to figure that out, too. I was trying to go online.
2: 466 on the text line. I love it when it's not Samoans. I love that. One week when it's, for once, not Samoans. Let me know.
0: You need to bask in that, eh, you know?
2: 100%. I need to indulge in it.
0: Very nice. But yes, this is our chance to catch on up, man. We'd like to hear from you. 466 on the text line. Producer Louis, how'd your Monday go?
3: Yeah, Monday was all good. It was a slow day yesterday. Tell you what, though, I came in this morning. I have a bone to pick with the language program who was on last night. Who was that?
2: Cook Islands.
3: Oh, man. So I came into the office this morning, nice and early, about 10 to 5. Completely dark around here, right?
0: Mm-hmm.
3: And whoever was the last on the shift on the Cook Islands program, they had the volume turned up on the in our B studio, and they left the door open, and it was super loud, and had a kid singing on their program. So I walked in the dark, and then there was this kid singing, and it scared the living daylights out of me.
2: Are you sure it was a kid, or was it a
3: ghost? About to punch somebody. No, yeah, because you know how they have, like, you know, their pre-recorded programs?
0: Yeah.
3: And they had this, there was this little kid, and it was singing the song, and it was completely dark, lights out.
0: That's
3: in this
0: scary,
3: building.
0: Man.
3: Man, I tell you. When I see Assassination next...
2: She did it on purpose.
0: Dude, that's crazy.
3: Raised my heart levels this morning.
0: That was a setup, man, for sure.
3: Yeah, morning now.
0: Yeah, morning now, man. Gabs, what about you?
2: Yesterday, I had a busy day.
0: Nice.
2: Of filming.
0: Oh.
2: Of editing.
0: Oh.
2: Trying to meet my deadline.
0: Oh.
2: I got it done.
0: Wow.
2: I was so proud of myself. I didn't even go to the gym. I didn't ask anybody for help. I did it all by myself.
0: Look at you.
2: I am a strong, independent woman.
0: Look at you go. You look a bit stressed, though.
2: I was a bit stressed. It was a bit stressful.
0: Damn, but got anyway, it over the line?
2: That was my, I got it in. That literally took up my whole day. And I try to watch a bit of my Lioness. That's my new series that I'm watching. Zoe Saldana. Oh, my gosh. She's amazing.
0: Yeah, all the girls. Get into that.
2: You know what's cool about this program is that it's about like the special force unit in America. You know, they go to Iraq and the Middle East and they fight for America, or whatever. But it's all led by women.
0: Ah, I'm definitely
2: so
0: not watching it.
2: So cool. Yeah, you would hate it because the girls beat up the boys in this.
0: That's definitely fiction. Nah, I joked.
2: How was your day yesterday?
0: Yesterday, yeah, not too much on, man. Bit of admin work here and there. Nothing too crazy that kind of sticks out to me. But, yes, we had a meeting last night at 10:30. 10:30 at night.
2: That should be illegal.
0: Some of our peeps that are part of our team, they're in Australia, so...
2: That's 8:30 for them.
0: Yeah, and then one of our other bros, he is in... I think he's in, like, Laos or something like that, and their time is all over the place as well, so, yeah.
2: Where's Laos?
0: It's, like, in China, like, around China's way, Yeah, everyone's times was all over the place, but you know what? We managed to get it done, and I'm just grateful to be here, man. But, yes, when we do come back, we have got the get-up. That's two songs going back-to-back. Here's Fireboy. It's Diana Nofim.

0: Fireboy. It's Diana, it's on New FM, the Beat of the Pacific. Your Gabs and Reeks here on The Morning Check.
1: Hey, ready? Go. Let's go.
2: Gotta get on up. It is Tuesday. The Tuesday itis tried to get me this morning.
0: Oy.
2: And I said, no, no, no.
0: Get off me.
2: Get away from me, Satan.
0: Yeah.
2: Not today. Not any day. Our theme for today is hip-hop and R&B that dominated the 2000s.
0: Mm-hmm.
2: This is for all you old bags out there. If you grew up in the 2000s, you would be familiar with this one. I've gone with some Lil Flip Sunshine.

0: It is Chingy. It's right there. It's on, you want to hear that one? Get played out for your Tuesday. Text the word Reegs to 466.
1: Guess what? Do you know Chingy has a 30-year-old kid?
0: 30-year-old kid?
1: Yes.
0: How old is he?
1: 40? I think he's like your age.
0: He cannot have had a kid like at 6 years old.
1: Oh, okay, maybe he's like 40s. He still looks young.
0: He must have had this kid when he was like 12 or something.
1: Yeah, 16.
0: 16?
1: Or something.
0: Oh, then he's like 46.
1: Hey, looks good.
0: Can't be 46.
1: Black don't crack.
0: Man, I'm just, maybe 42. No, that would make him think of 12.
1: Because I saw this TikTok pop up.
0: Oh, he definitely would have had his kid at 16.
1: And he said he had it young. Yeah.
0: At 16?
1: Well, young. Well, however young that he was.
0: That's crazy, man. Well, you know what? Shout out to Chingy. Hope you had a good Father's Day. Anyways, those are your two songs going back to back, man. You get to pick which one is going to get you up and out of bed for a Tuesday morning. And that's the winner after this one here. Poetic, Humified Funk. It's on New.

0: Hey, listen, I just want to thank everyone listening to this Hammerfire album. Wow, what a stink album, eh? Hey, shout out to Proof Junkie putting it on. Oh, yeah, Minnie Mouse. And to the Uso. Poetic, you're the man. La Coco. Oh, it's delicious. All right.
1: It's poetic. Hammerfire Funk.
0: Yeah, well, I've got 5 minutes.
1: You got the morning shake for your Tuesday morning.
2: Are you ready? Go.
3: Let's go.
4: The club is jumping now. So
5: get up. Gotta get on up, everybody. Your Tuesday Get Up song themes. It is hip-hop and R&B that dominated the 2000s to all the old bags out there.
1: Mm.
5: You would know these songs. I've gone with Lil Flip, Sunshine.
3: Get it.

0: Yeah, you want to hear that one? You play down for your Tuesday. Text the word Reese to 466. Could be jamming out to that one.
1: Let's head over to the text line. Good morning, all my favorite people, you early birds. You wake up at this time of the day by choice.
0: Mm-hmm.
1: Parents say.
0: Yeah, crazy times, man. I think it Joe's with us. He says, Morena team, up the waz, up the waz.
1: Up the waz.
0: Hey, no, shush.
1: Wow.
0: Up the paws.
1: Up the was and up the pause.
0: Wow, very nice, man. Another text here saying, hey, good morning, team. Celebrating our Papua New Guinea Language Week.
1: Up the Chiefs.
0: Up the Chiefs, you reckon? Damn.
1: That'll be me in 2028. Good morning, team. I am tuning in from Afghanistan. Hope you're having a great day. I vote for Lil Flip Sunshine.
0: Wow, that's
1: I've always
0: crazy.
1: Wanted to go there.
0: Afghanistan.
1: Yeah.
0: Wow. What's over there for you that you like?
1: I just want to see, like, because I feel like we only know what the media shows us, but
0: yeah.
1: I feel like there's more to it. And I think because I've been watching Lioness. Anyway.
0: You want to be a part of that? Walter's also on the text line as well. Good morning, Walter. Man, so many texts coming on through right now, but I believe we have ourselves a winner.
1: Hopefully we have some sunshine come out.

0: Low Flip, Sunshine It Is, your get-up song for you Tuesday morning. Time for a bit of toast from Gibbs.
1: Let's make a toast with water.
2: Good morning, everybody. Lift up your water bottles, your electrolytes, whatever it is that you have to make a toast this morning. I have my coconut water.
0: Nice.
2: I need some electrolytes. My first toast I would like to make is to Lil Flip. And who's the girl on the track?
0: I think her name's Leah.
2: Leah. Of course you know her name.
0: Oh, he says it at the start.
2: Does he? Okay, good.
0: My girl, Leah.
2: Leah, or, well, and Aaliyah, the great Aaliyah, the goat. Anyway, oh my gosh, did you see that Ciara is pregnant again?
0: What?
2: I know.
0: That's cool.
2: That's crazy. Sorry, my ADHD is going everywhere
0: it's
2: this morning.
0: Clocking.
2: But Lil Flip, thank you for the song. That's a classic.
0: Yeah.
2: My second toast I would like to make this morning, up the Waz.
0: Up the Waz.
2: Up the Paz.
0: Up the Paz.
2: Up the top eight. I love finals footy. It's just so exciting.
0: Yeah,
2: it's
0: man.
2: Just turn it up a notch.
0: Man, it's crazy. The pre-sale tickets gone, man. I had a chance to
2: already?
0: Pick some up. I didn't realize that I was a member.
2: How much were your tickets? Out of curiosity.
0: Those tickets that I was trying to pick up, they were cheap, man. They were like $30.
2: Oh, what?
0: Yeah.
2: Did you get some $30 tickets?
0: No, I didn't end up buying them because, like I said, I was, every time I'd click on them, they'd be gone. Like, they was going and going.
2: Oh, so you didn't get any?
0: No, I didn't end up buying any.
2: Oh, I thought you got some.
0: No, by the time I was like, oh, I'm not even going to buy these.
2: Oh, well, you're not used to me.
0: Oh, my gosh.
2: Man.
0: Anyways.
2: Yes, up the Waz, and I'm so excited for finals footy. I'm trying to look for somewhere. Where is the place to go watch the game? For those of us who don't have tickets.
0: General public goes on release today at 10 o'clock.
2: Okay, so we don't get tickets. Where are the places to go?
0: Oh, you can go Lily World, which is right outside.
2: Oh, yeah.
0: Where's the sports bar at Kingsland? Which one?
2: Full-time sports bar.
0: Full-time sports bar is another banger one. Have you seen the new one? They've transformed Garrison's at Sylvia Park.
2: Did they?
0: That's a sports bar now.
2: Oh, might go there. I like their food.
0: Yeah.
2: Yeah, I'm excited for a weekend of footy.
0: Yeah.
2: And the boring. Anyway. Last but not least toast I would like to make is to... it is... What September? What horoscope is that? Virgo season.
0: Yeah.
2: It is Virgo season. So all you Virgos out there, what are the personality traits of... When I think of my Virgo friends...
0: Who are your Virgo friends?
2: Licky is one. He is too much. You must be too much. You must be those people. It is all about me.
0: Analytical thinking. Malicious. Meticulous. attention to detail and a deep desire to be helpful.
2: Oh, that is a Virgo, 280.
0: Yeah, very nice, man. Big shout outs to the Virgos out there. When we do come back, one's got to go. We'll do that in the next two songs. Here's Nicky Dupe. Do it all. It's on new.
3: Yeah, we do it all.

0: Tonton Malele celebrating at PNG Language Week. You got the Morning Check here, Gabs and Reeks, for your Tuesday morning.
1: Get the hell out of here, boy.
2: Daddy, chill.
3: One's got to go. It's our favorite game. We have all the power in the world.
0: You have the power.
3: You got to get rid of one of these things. Imagine you're in a life or death situation. And you had to get rid of one.
0: Yeah.
3: I love it when they go, you have to get rid of one family member. Which one would you get rid of?
0: I'm saying all of them. Me.
3: There we go. Today it is all about the unique musical instruments. Okay. These ones you might not be familiar with unless you're a bit of a muso like myself.
0: Yeah.
3: We've got the accordion. What's an accordion, Reeks?
0: It's the one where you push it in. Bing, bing, yeah. Bing, bing.
3: Oh, I thought that was, I actually thought that was the bagpipes, which is our next option.
0: The bagpipes is not. It's the one where you put it in your mouth, the Scottish one. Yes. Bing, bing, bing, bing, bing, bing.
3: And then we've got the harp.
0: Yeah, the harp.
3: And then we've got the xylophone.
0: Man, they're all good.
3: Which one would you get rid of? And also keep in mind, when you get rid of one of these things, you're getting rid of history.
0: Well, which one are you getting rid of?
3: I'm going to get rid of the xylophone. Is that a real instrument?
0: Xylophone.
3: Kids play with the xylophones.
0: Xylophones are pretty good. I've seen them being used quite well in orchestras.
3: Okay.
0: But yeah, if you're going off xylophone, I can see that though, because I mean, you got piano, which is quite similar, you know, and you got, yeah.
3: Like, imagine if someone says, oh, what's your musical
0: what do you play?
3: Skill?
0: Yeah.
3: And then you're like, the xylophone, and you're like, that's not cool.
0: I'm going to have to get rid of the bagpipes. They're quite annoying to hear.
3: They're a traditional Scottish instrument. It has a lot of significance in that culture.
0: Oh, great for them. Get rid of it.
3: It's like people getting rid of the drums in your culture.
0: Yeah, get rid of that too. But yeah, that's what I'm getting rid of, man. 466 on the text line. We're leaving it all in your hands. What are you getting rid of when it comes to the unique musical instruments? Accordion, bagpipes, harp, or xylophone? Mm-hmm. What's it going to be, man? We'll give you about 3 minutes to get your votes on through. Here's ART over now. It's on.

0: AIT, it's over now. It's on New FM, the beat of the Pacific.
1: Get the hell out of here, boy.
2: Daddy, chill.
3: One has got to go today. It is all about the unique musical instruments. Maybe you've heard of these instruments, maybe you haven't. You have the power to get rid of one. Just keep in mind, whatever one you get rid of the history, get rid of the culture.
0: Mm-hmm.
3: Okay, we've got the accordion. We've got the bagpipes. We've got the harp. We've got the xylophone.
0: What's it gonna be, man?
3: I got rid of the xylophone. I just think that's a kid's toy.
0: Yeah, I said I'm getting rid of the bagpipes. It's hella annoying hearing them. And yeah, we're leaving it all in your hands. Let's head over to the text line.
3: Morning team, I'm getting rid of the harp. My mum tried to force me to play it growing up, and I hated it so much. It gives me PTSD every time I see one.
0: Yeah, nice. Yep.
3: Get rid of the harp? King David played the harp for King Saul.
0: Oh my gosh.
3: You get rid of the harp, you're rewriting the Bible.
0: Shut up. Someone's getting rid of the accordion. Said, man, I am not strong enough to push the accordion and bring it back out. Yeah, it's quite a bit of a workout on the arms, yeah. Man. Another text on through for a xylophone. Yes, Gabs, very true. Every time I tell the girls that I'm an xylophone player for the orchestra, they laugh at me.
3: That's not nice. Someone said, I'm half Scottish, half Tongan. My dad used to make us play the bagpipes when we were young, and all our cousins would mock us. That is not nice.
0: That's not nice, man. We got ourselves a loser, though.
3: Goodbye, bagpipes.
0: Yeah, I knew it, man. I knew it. Looking like we are on the same page together, picking the same one. However, it's more about me and Gab trying to get on the same page. We'll do that in the next two songs. Here's some old school Dane Rumble. It's cool. It's on New.

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0: Cutter, relay ahead. It's on New FM, the beat of the Pacific. 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
1: I got to ask you one question.
2: Are we all on the same page?
3: Are we on the same page? Well, wouldn't you like to know? I would like to know as well. How this goes is I give us a name. Reeks and I have to try to figure out, are we thinking of the same person?
0: Could be.
3: This
0: could
3: is what
0: be.
3: Determines whether we have a good show or not.
0: Yes,
3: same
0: indeed.
3: Same page.
0: Yep. Let's run it.
3: Okay. First name for today, and if you are tuning on in, you can play along as well.
0: Yeah.
3: First name today is Ronald. Everybody
0: same
3: knows
0: page.
3: Ronald.
0: Come on, man.
3: Three, two, one, McDonald.
0: I see a Ronald McDonald over here.
3: I see a grimace in front of me. Okay. Moving on to our next name for
0: Come
3: same
0: on.
3: Page.
0: Come on.
3: Tracy.
0: See. Same page.
3: Same page.
0: 3, 2, 1, Morgan. Oh, I didn't think you were going there. I did not think you were going there.
3: I almost went Tracy Baltimore.
0: Oh, man. I was like, oh, Tracy. Okay. We could get a threesie today.
3: I think we will with this next name. And I know those of you listening, you're helping us too. Okay. Jacinda.
0: Oh, easy. Same page. 3, 2, 1,
3: Adjourn. Let's go. We got a 3 out of 3.
0: Man, it's been a minute since we cracked a 3-0, bro.
3: Congratulations to us. What do we win, Producer Louis?
0: Friendship, I think, was what he said.
3: I don't need that.
0: I got too much of that, too much fakeness of that as well. But you know what? Glad to be on the same page. We'll catch you guys after the news, man. Heaps going on at the 7 o'clock hour, including the Gas Watch. Here's Mo Thugs. All good. It's

0: TV News at 7. Kia ora na, I'm Lee Vamatau Teo Morgan. One of the country's busiest hospitals has been under significant pressure as emergency department presentations and staff sickness increase. Nurses working at Murumu Hospital's emergency department say they have been asked to work despite calling in sick. They say they have repeatedly raised concerns with management about the pressure on staff, but little has changed. An emergency department doctor at the hospital told RNZ they reached 103 patients in the waiting room last week at 11:15pm, with 7 doctors rostered overnight. Those patients were in addition to people already receiving treatment and waiting for hospital beds. Flu-related hospitalizations in Auckland are at a 10-year high, while national infection rates have reached a 4-year high and are continuing to rise. Meanwhile, Hatohone St. John says it is still extremely busy with the winter flu as it peaks, stretches into the spring. The service was treating many people in respiratory distress or with other complications of a flu-like illness and putting back office staff into ambulance crews to fill gaps. A month ago, St. John declared it had hit a record call numbers with 17,000 calls a week. Director of Ambulance Operations, Doug Gallagher, said it's now 15,000 a week, but still well above the roughly 13,000 they would expect to see in a busy winter. Korea diplomat Melanie Roberts is New Zealand's new High Commissioner to Niue. Ms. Roberts recently served as the Acting High Commissioner to Kiribati and was previously Aotearoa's lead official in the PACER Plus Pacific Trade Agreement. Foreign Minister Winston Peters has also appointed his former Chief of Staff, Johansson, to be New Zealand's ambassador to Sweden. A return of the US Peace Corps to the Solomon Islands after 20 years was among issues discussed between Solomon Islands Prime Minister and the US Deputy Secretary of State in Honiara. Christopher Lando held bilateral discussions with Matthew Wale in Honiara after attending the Pacific Leaders Forum in Palau. The two leaders also discussed the Solomon Islands economic development priorities and areas where the US can provide support. A crime and justice expert says Facebook could be a crucial tool in reducing the impact of sorcery accusation-related violence in Papua New Guinea. Last week, a new study was released that looked into how Facebook influencers online debate how SAV and PNG and the broader role the platform plays. Lead researcher Professor Miranda Forsyth says it made sense to focus on Facebook as it is PNG's dominant digital public sphere.
1: As a researcher who's been working in this space for a long time, I've constantly been sent Facebook posts about SAV, and so I knew that that was a place where these narratives were circulating.
0: Professor Forsyth says the companies like Meta running social media platforms need to be held accountable to their role in spreading of violence via the content users share. And turning to sports now, Fiji National Rugby League is working on establishing a Nines tournament series in the Pacific. The Fiji Sun reports the FNRL is in discussions with New Zealand Rugby League and Asia Pacific Rugby League. FNRL Chairman Rajesh Singh says the tournament would feature Fiji, Samoa, Tonga, Cook Islands, New Zealand and Papua New Guinea. Singh says they're also planning to include a 13-a-side tournament similar to the Pacific Nations Cup for Rugby Union. And that's PMN News at 7. For more Pacific news and sports, go to pmn.co.nz.
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3: Morena. Happy Tuesday, everybody. You're here with The Morning Check. Riggs Gabs producer Louis. If you're awake right now, the sun, it is just rising.
4: Woo!
3: We're going to have a good day, everybody.
4: It's beaming.
3: I know some of you, you're just getting home from the gym. You're on your 8-week challenge, second week in for all the cobalt guys.
4: Nice.
3: Use my discount code. It's Gabby. Anyway, if you're driving around, look for some cheap gas. Here's your gas watch. Okay, we got the Tasman Yugo Waitomo Epsom 278. The Yugo in Pamua 278 and the NPD in Wiri Otara Manurewa 280.
4: Nice.
3: We love to see the twos. That is a gas watch for your Tuesday. Drive safe, everybody.
4: Yeah, very nice, man. Hopefully it doesn't go up into the three zone.
3: Stop saying that.
4: I keep saying on the news, man.
3: You're watching the wrong news.
4: Also, watch out for the El Nino.
3: That's another piece that could be good this summer.
4: Anyways, when we do come back, I believe I might be going to jail, man.
3: Hallelujah.
4: I did not pay for something because I refused to.
3: It's about time they got you.
4: We'll talk a bit more on the one check after this one here. DJ Noise, it's all new.

0: It's DJ Noise, it's on my, it's on New FM, the beat of the Pacific, 8 minutes past 7 o'clock for your Tuesday morning now, guys. Might be going to jail.
1: Hallelujah. It's about time they got you.
0: Man, a little bit of a, what's it called? Not a scenario, but I want to put you guys in my shoes in terms of who is in the right here, okay? Because yesterday, I went to go fill up my petrol, fill up the car. I'm not going to say which gas station I went to, okay? We'll just leave it at that. However, when I went to the gas station, I said, hey, man, payday is a little bit far away. I'm going to chuck in $30. Mm-hmm. I went inside, said, hey, can I pump up $30 into my car, please? He says, yeah, cool. I'll go back to the car. I pump up the car. Anyways, for some reason, I don't know what happened with the pump. It went over, but I didn't realize it because I was busy cleaning out the car. Mm. So I'm chucking more of my rubbish out, putting it in the bin. By the time I get back to look at the meter of the on the gas station, yeah. on the petrol pump,
1: yep.
0: It's up to $50.
1: Oh no.
0: Then I go, what? And then I went back to the guy. Then I was like, oh, why is it $50? I only paid you $30. Mm. And he's like, oh, sorry, I don't know what happened. But yeah, if you just give us the extra $20, we should be all good. I said, I'm not paying for that because I didn't tell you to pump in $30. He was like, oh, well, it was just a mistake from the pumps. That's not my problem.
1: Yep.
0: I told them, I'm not paying for this. I said, here's my number. Give me a call or whatever if you guys need to figure it out, but I'm not paying the extra $20. Mm. I went away. And I was going, damn, I'm going to jail because
1: get him.
0: Technically I stole $20. I guess it's sort of their mistake in a way, but I just wanted to get everybody else's thoughts and see if am I in the right here? Should I just pay the $20?
1: All right.
0: Am I going to jail? I don't know. I'm a little bit scared.
1: Are you?
0: Yeah.
1: You don't look like it.
0: Oh,
1: putting my one semester law hat on.
0: Go.
1: You know, technically it is their fault. Like, it's their mistake on their end. But as a citizen, you know,
0: I
1: would assume you are a citizen of moral standing.
0: Oh, shut up.
1: You would go back and you would pay that $20 that you stole.
0: Here's the thing. I don't have an extra $20 to put. I only specifically had $30 to
1: spend
0: on gas.
1: Because also, you should have been watching the gas pump to make sure. That's on you.
0: Whose side are you on?
1: Definitely not yours.
0: This is what I feel like, man. This is why you didn't become a lawyer in the first place. Because you just, if you don't like them, you're just going to side off the other person.
1: You go to jail.
0: 466 on the text line, 0800-223-103, man. Am I in the right or was I in the wrong to not pay the extra $20 gas? Because technically it's an error on their end. But at the same time, I'm a little bit scared that, you know, I might get fined or something like that because I did drive off saying I'm not paying the rest of the $20.
1: Yeah, he's a Manukau. Come get him.
0: Your thoughts, man. We'll do that after this one here. Flashing lights. It's Kanye West. It's on New.

0: Kanye West's flashing lights. It's on New FM. The Beat of the Pacific. I might be seeing some flashing lights, man. Police lights, if anything, because I'm in fear that I might be going to jail, guys. Okay?
1: I hope so.
0: Yesterday, I went to the petrol station. I said, hey, can you put in $30 petrol? I went to go pump up the car, and for some reason, I don't know what happened. There was an error at the pump. I was too busy, you know, tidying up the car, cleaning it all out. By the time I turned around to look at how much was inside or had been pumped through, mm-hmm. it was $50. I was like, what? Okay. As an honest Christian man, I went to the counter. I said, hey, for some reason, it's pumped in $50. I only asked for $30. He goes, oh, I don't know what's going on there, but if you just, you know, just chuck us the $20, then, you know, we'll just call it evens. I said, well, I'm not, I don't have $20 to give you, because I only specifically set a limit for $30 there. So yeah, I won't be able to pay that. And he was like, oh, what? And I was like, technically, it's not my fault, because I told you specifically $30. For some reason, that should be a cost on your guys' end. It's like, oh, well, he didn't really have an answer for me. I gave him my details. I said, hey, if you guys figure it out, here's my details. But yeah, I'm out of here. Low key, as I was driving away, I go, oh, damn, I feel like a criminal.
1: I think you should go to jail. I did one semester of law school, and I think you should go to jail.
0: I don't know, man.
1: As a law-abiding citizen, you were not acting as one.
0: I feel like a little bit pressured at the moment, and I just wanted to see, where do I stand in the community? Am I a thief? Is it their fault?
1: They're going to have your picture up on the gas station walls.
0: Yeah, that's what I fear as well. I'm going to be on those like community pages. They're like, yeah. Who is this guy? Blah, blah, blah, blah. And then it's all just going to come out, and it's
1: and
0: bad.
1: And everything else is going to come out.
0: Oh, my radio personality, which is even worse. Oh, my days.
1: Let's go to the text line. Someone said, nah, you're right, Riggs. Happened to me. I told them take the extra petrol out, suck it out with a hose if they need it. But I ain't paying Jack. In the end, I got off with a full tank. Not your fault, bro, but also stay away from Lil Jon in South Block C.
0: I might be going to see Lil Jon over there in South Block C, man. But worried.
1: Someone said, don't pay, that's on them. Definitely their error. If anything, they owe you an apology for being incompetent doing their job. You're good. You don't have a case to answer to.
0: Oh, yes. Oh, Gabs, pizza, I saw that on there.
1: What does that mean?
0: I want a pizza.
1: To make someone else pay for your own mistakes is wrong. I agree with the
0: rest. Oh, my gosh. This is what I needed to hear. And this is what I needed
1: Gabs
0: to
1: hear. You're all enablers.
0: Oh, shucks.
1: You're all criminals.
0: Oh, someone's on your side here. Walter says, sorry, Riggs, but Gabs, get this guy and send him back to New England.
1: I bet you those that agree with you, they also like you on restricted license. Disqualified.
0: I feel a little bit more confident after all the tests that have come through. I might be in the clear, so very grateful for everybody for clearing that up. I can go to sleep tonight. For clear conscience, man. We do come back.
2: All up to heaven.
0: We have got the morning tea. It's happening after this one here. North FM.

0: Jackson Owens, It's My Life. It's on New FM in the Beat of the Pacific. Gabs and Reeks here on The Morning Shack.
1: Up the waz.
0: Up the waz.
1: Up the paz. I saw this really funny video on Levels Network. Levels Network, probably one of my fave regularly podcasts. It's with Willie Mason and Justin Hoddle. Someone sent them a video. I want to play it out.
2: It's a ute that's cruising through Sydney, and it got sent to me. And I'm assuming it's a Waz fan because there's a big One New Zealand Warriors sign on the front. What do you think's going on, mate?
3: Yeah,
2: they went all the way to the Northern Beaches.
3: So if you're not in the eight, right, this is what they're doing. If you're not in the eight, you're on the bandwagon, right?
2: Are they trying to get people on the Waz bandwagon? Is that what's going on?
3: Who didn't make the eight? Bulldogs didn't make the eight. Yeah. They've been around there. Tigers didn't make the eight. They're rolling around there. They're a little bit swaggy, right?
1: So someone in Sydney, we're assuming it's a Kiwi, they've got a van and then they've got like a wagon attached to that van, and it's all decked out in Warriors colours, pictures, and it's called the bandwagon. All aboard the bandwagon. Who's coming back on the Warriors bandwagon?
0: This is so cool, man. You know why? Because we're not here in Auckland. We're recruiting at the moment, guys. All of our Australian listeners, all our Sydney listeners, guys, jump on the bandwagon. This is so cool.
1: If my Panthers don't make it all the way to top two, I'm jumping on that bandwagon.
0: I'm telling you, man, this is where it all ends, man. And it's so cool to see. Honestly, it's so cool. If you were able to see a photo of this ute and the wagon itself, bro, it's decked out to the days.
1: I would love for it to pick me up from the airport. Obviously, it is finals footy. The Warriors, they take on the Dolphins. Last time they met, they lost. So it's going to be a really interesting game. Regardless, they've still got another life. It's not a do or die for them. But Riggs, we're talking about you trying to get tickets.
0: Oh, man. At the moment, it is chock-a-block. I don't even think there's going to be any when it comes to the pre-sale, to the open
1: for the general public
0: when it does open today. It's at about 10 o'clock.
1: Oh, I need to finish early.
0: But yeah, I don't even think there was any, because when I went to go in there and have a look, bro, there was nothing. And then there was at least like 400 people in front of me.
1: Damn.
0: And you know what? Everyone who's a member, they get about 8 tickets.
1: Oh, that's good.
0: They can buy 8 tickets if you're a member. But why are you guys allowed that many?
1: Because they're loyal.
0: But there's people that in the south stands that go every single day.
1: Oh, but yeah, but I think don't you pay an extra bit to be a member?
0: Oh man, so I just feel like they should at least let them just have, if you've got one membership, two tickets should at least, when it comes to the finals at least, because you know some of these guys might be just selling them for triple.
1: I think you're talking. What you don't realize is these members, they've been members like since the trenches.
0: Some of them just
1: bad. They've been riding with them since day one.
0: I don't believe so. And I also
1: just got on this bandwagon last year.
0: I was sitting at the South Stands every game. Not every game, this year. Maybe last year.
1: Hey, you know what's pretty cool? This is the most attended and most watched regular season ever in the NRL history. More than 4 million people have attended games. And I'm talking about just this season alone.
0: Yeah.
1: And more than 150 million people have watched premiership matches this year.
0: That's cool, man. And it's when you look at the amount of fans, like the Waz, they got massive fan base. Yeah. And then the Dolphins is another one that's got massive
1: fan
0: base.
1: Not as big as the Warriors.
0: And then the Panthers are in there as well. Oh, damn.
1: I mean, the Panthers, they've been to the ship for the last, they've got four minor premierships in 7 seasons, chasing another NRL title.
0: Man, I wish we got the minors. What? I mean, the minor premiership. Anyways, back in the next 2 songs, man, here's some Star Root Session. It's on.

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1: Look out him, strong him na, kirap him topless na, passing belong tumbo na. I'm straight.
2: 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Right about

0: Design. It's on the Morning Shake here, Gabs and Reese, for your Tuesday morning. Now, yesterday, man, my son came back home from school. It was my youngest boy, and he took off his shoes. And as he's walking through the hallway, I noticed, I was like, man, look at that, down at the socks. Mm. This dude had two massive-ass holes in his socks.
1: Oh, wow.
0: The big toe popping out, having a look at what's going on around the world. And I was going, bro, what's wrong with your socks? Why are you wearing holy socks to school? And he's like, oh, I don't know, I just chucked them on. I was like, I don't know how people can, and I know a lot of people who walk around with holes in their socks. Mm. Why is that? What's going on there? Gabs, do you have holy socks? Or that's, do you have a bunch of socks that have holes in them?
1: Can I just say first, that's a reflection of his dad.
0: Oh, shut up, man.
1: When I see kids with holy socks, I'm like, that's your dad.
0: No.
1: Your dad doesn't love you.
0: We buy him socks all the time. That's why I'm like, I was tripping out. I was like, why haven't you chucked these in the rubbish? Like, how bad does it have to be until you're like, oh, yeah, these socks have had enough. I'll chuck them in the rubbish. Honestly, that big toe was popping out going, hey, what's going on in the world?
1: It's not a sock anymore.
0: I know, man. It's a sock puppet pretty much on his foot. Gabs, do you have any holes in your socks?
1: One hole in the rubbish.
0: That's what I mean. Like, even if it's the slightest hole. I'm also one of those ones, you know, at the heel when it gets a little bit faded, like it's almost...
1: In the rubbish.
0: In the rubbish, man.
1: In the rubbish.
0: I just can't understand. And I know a few friends and family members that I have on my end, that they just, it's just normal for them just to have a little hole in their sock. Oh, I know, especially old people, they're ones that do not care at all. They're just like, I got a hole in my sock.
1: Is that the same? Like, it just makes me think, if you are okay with holy socks, are you okay with holy undies? And I'm not talking about, like, obviously the main holes.
0: Yeah, fine. But you got some like extra ones popping out.
1: The
0: here
1: threads
0: and there.
1: Are coming now. What's going on?
0: I know. It's like, at what point, when do you chuck them in the rubbish, mm-hmm. man? That's another thing that I think about is the old people, you know, just because they just don't care. But also, you know, when you put your foot in your shoe, mm-hmm. you can feel, doesn't not feel uncomfortable to you that you've got a hole in your sock and you've got your shoe on? Like, you can feel the inside of your shoe.
1: Are these the questions that you asked your son?
0: These are just questions that I've come to think about as I was thinking about my son and his holy socks. It's just, I don't know, man. I don't know how people can live like that in general, man.
1: Is there a rule? There's an unconscious rule that we should abide by.
0: Yeah, I think going forward, guys, as soon as you get one little, if the toenail, just a little bit of the toenail can pop out of there, chuck it in the rubbish, man.
1: Come on.
0: Move on.
1: We need to be better.
0: Come on, man.
1: Let's finish off the year strong.
0: I'm putting that law out today. Anyways, here's some Eddie. It's Ghostin'. It's all new.

0: hosting. It's on North FM, the Beat of the Pacific. Gabs and Reeks here on The Morning Shack.
1: Now, I had a dinner with some friends, and the two of them, they're besties. And they were telling me about, they're about to go, well, one was about to go on a trip.
0: Yeah.
1: Overseas, somewhere on the other side of the road. And I said, oh, are you going to go with anyone? And she said, well, I was going to go with her, but her leave got declined.
0: And
1: What? So you're still going on this trip? She said, well, yeah, my leave didn't get declined. And I thought, wow, this one tells me everything I need to know about what type of friend you are. And two, what was your, you know, there are just some moments in life where you're like, I've just got to go. I've just got to go do my thing. I've got to live my life. I love my friends. Yeah. I love my family. But I'm out of here. Later, bo.
0: Yeah, you can't wait on somebody in order to, you know, fulfill your life, you know? Yeah, very true, very true.
1: So I want to know this morning, what was your later bowl moment? Because my friend don't give, she don't give a damn that her bestie didn't get her annual leave approved.
0: Yeah. Oh, so her friend, her annual leave got...
1: One's annual declined. Leave got declined.
0: Yeah.
1: And the one that's still going, she got approved.
0: What would you have done in that situation? Would you have gone like, later bowl? Or would you have been like, let me try and wait until your leave's ready to go?
1: Yeah, to be honest, because I've been in this situation where, you know, I've had leave approved to go overseas. Yep. One friend hasn't. So we just sort of moved our plans around until we were all free.
0: So, yeah, you're pretty much on the waiting game. You've got to go for mates.
1: Yeah.
0: Whereas, yeah, this person's
1: But then it made me think, like, maybe I should try solo traveling instead of waiting for your friends.
0: Very true.
1: But I want to hear from you, 466 on the text line. What was your later bowl moment?
0: Yeah.
1: You're like, I can't wait for anyone. I got to go live my life. I got to do me.
0: I cannot have anybody holding me back or holding me down, man. We want to hear from you guys. 466 on the text line, 0800-223-103. If you do want to give us a call, man, we'll get your thoughts in after this one here. It's Neo, When You're Mad. It's on New.

0: Neo. It's When You're Mad. It's on North M, the beat of the Pacific, 7:43 for your Tuesday morning.
1: We're talking about what was your later bowl moment. So I have two friends, those two are besties. They plan to go on a trip overseas somewhere on the other side of the world, both girls. Mm-hmm. One friend, her leave got approved. The other friend, her leave didn't. The friend whose leave got approved, she's still going on that trip.
0: Damn.
1: Without her friend.
0: Yeah.
1: And I was like, what a sad guy. But it got me thinking as well, like, well, what would you, well, first, what would you do in that situation? But when was your later bowl moment? You can't, you cannot sit around, wait for people in your life to move, wait for things to be perfect. You got to do you.
0: You're talking, but you said you waited for your friend.
1: I did, but I've done this to my siblings.
0: Oh, later bowl moment.
1: Yeah, later bowl.
0: Talk to me, man.
1: So, my siblings, obviously, I'm the oldest, and I've got two sisters. And there was a time where I wanted to go out. They weren't allowed.
0: Oh.
1: They were in trouble for something that they did.
0: Yeah.
1: We all planned this trip together. And I said, well, yous aren't allowed out. I'm out. Bye-bye.
0: Bye-bye. Later, bowl.
1: So I wouldn't do it to my friends, but I'd do it to my family. Later, bowl.
0: Yeah, man.
1: What about you, Riggs?
0: I've been in a few situations like that before with the family, but one that does bring to mind is my missus. One day, you know, we were supposed to go to an event together. Mm-hmm. She was taking ages, mm-hmm. trying to get ready, do her dress, do her makeup. I was like, bro, we're going to be late. So, oh, man, what do I do? I said, you know what? You get dressed. I'll see you there.
1: You left your wife?
0: I had to, man. I ain't waiting around.
1: See, that is so different when it's your wife or your husband.
0: Later, bowl. I got to go to this event. And you know what? I would rather one of us show up so that it looks like, oh, cool, at least one of them are there instead of both of them were late. You know?
1: I don't know about that.
0: Split the time up. You can take a little bit more time getting ready. I don't have to be anxious waiting around for you to get ready, looking at the time going, man, we're going to be late. You know what? I'll get you an Uber. And I'll see you there. You meet me there. You know what I mean? So like a little sad date kind of thing, kind of vibe. But anyways, I had to say later, Walter.
1: Let's head over to the text line. Someone said, I bought tickets for a show. My friend cancelled on the day I went alone because I refused to waste $120.
0: Nah, man. Honestly, dolo at concerts and stuff like that? Yeah. Bro, that's all good.
1: My husband, he didn't want to come see my favourite artist with me, so I went with my best friend instead. He stayed home. He sober drove us. We all won.
0: You know, thinking about like these kind of events like this, I only bought me one ticket to the Homebrew concert.
1: See, you're rich.
0: Because no one in my family like jam Homebrew. So I was like, you know what? I'm just going to buy me one ticket. I'm going to buy myself later, bowl.
1: Someone now said, my cousin cancelled our trip because her boyfriend didn't want her going. We went without her anyway. To this day, still the best trip we have ever been on. She's not even with that boyfriend to this day.
0: I hate that, man. And Walter here on the text line. One of the boys decided to hit a later bowl on us after we decided to rotate the clubs. Oh, he decided he wanted to go with this girl he had only met on the dance floor to get some action. Oh, man, you
1: Walter,
0: know what?
1: You're a bit of a blabbermouth. You exposing your friends too much on here.
0: Walter got all the tea, man. Oh, appreciate all the texts right there, man. We'll be back in after. Not a little foul, but here is.

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1: Kia ora. 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
5: 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Very clever, genie.
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0: min user 8 malo rele, am liva matau te Morgan. Auckland University Sir Colin Tukuitonga says ACT's proposal to scrap the Māori and Pacific admission scheme to its health programs cuts deep into the health inequities of being marginalised communities. Hundreds of Māori and Pacific medical specialists and doctors have come through the MAPAS program since its inception in the 70s. ACT Party leader David Seymour claims a review of medical school admission programs suggests they're not justified. Sir Colin Tukuitonga says David Seymour should not prioritise a health program that has long-term benefits for Māori and Pacific communities.
1: There is a clear and demonstrable benefit from the work of MAPAS. The public of New Zealand should see this for what it is. It's David Seymour and his ilk playing politics, but it's not what's in the best interest of Aotearoa long term. We have to address our inequities.
0: Health New Zealand's flu surveillance process has found Pacific people are underrepresented when it comes to reporting respiratory problems or influenza. Flu and winter illnesses have surged to new records this year, with Pacific people among the worst affected. Wellington medical specialist Papali'i Dr. Debbie Ryan says fewer than a third of Pacific people were self-reporting and were also not recorded in general surveillance records. She says it makes it harder to get medical help to families early.
2: We found that Pacific people were very much underrepresented in both systems. In the flu tracking, less than a third of what we would expect according to our share of the population. Why this matters is surveillance is an early warning system that tells us where there is illness in the community, and this allows public health action to go in early.
0: A college student in Wellington says using Tokpisin on a regular basis keeps her in touch with her Papua New Guinean roots. Tokpisin Week has begun with a series of events around New Zealand celebrating PNG's national language and traditional cultures. The week began yesterday with a bilum weaving and showcasing event put on by Wellington's PNG community at Pataka Museum in Porirua. Student Naima Lehi says a Tokpisin is a beautiful language that she uses daily.
3: So I'm still very in touch with my roots and my family and friends that are in Papua New Guinea. Almost call them every day, message them every day. Make sure that I still am connected to those who are in Papua New Guinea, because, again, that's like my home. So I can always come back to them and, yeah.
0: A tropical storm warning has been issued for Oahu, Hawaii, as Category 3 Hurricane Lowell bears down on the state. An advisory from the NOAA issued this morning said conditions are expected to deteriorate this afternoon, Monday afternoon, Hawaii time. A hurricane warning is in effect for Kauai County and the Papuahanoa Mokua Kea Marine National Monument for Nihoa to French frigate shoals. Meteorologists say the core of Lowell is expected to pass near or just west of Niihau tonight and early this morning. And that's PMN News at 8. For more Pacific news and sports, go to pmn.co.nz.
4: Oh, morena. Happy Tuesday. Welcome to your 8 o'clock hour here on The Morning Check. We're here in Tamaki Makaurau and the sun is bright. It's going to be a beautiful day.
5: Love it.
4: Hopefully wherever you are, whether you're stuck in traffic, doing the school run, on your way home from the gym, that the Tuesday itis hasn't got you yet. Coming up in this hour, we are going to be giving away a Kara care package. Thanks to Kara. That's going to be happening around 8:30. But before that.
5: Yes, before that, man, the new living wage has just been announced, man. Is it enough, though, to live a sustainable life? Well, let's discuss that after this one here. Streak, shebang. It's on new.

0: is Drake Shebang. It's on New FM, the beat of the Pacific. You got Gabs and Reeks here on The Morning Shack. It is 7 minutes past 8 o'clock for your Tuesday morning. Living wage, man. They bumped it up a little bit there. But living wage is not actual, like, minimum wage. That's just the amount of money that we need to live, if that makes sense. You know what I mean?
1: I need about $2 billion to cover my living expenses.
0: April 1st, man, the minimum wage is set at $23.95.
1: Okay, so what is it bumped up to now?
0: No, that's just the minimum wage, but the living wage.
1: Okay.
0: In order for us to live a normal life, yes, apparently we need $29.
1: For the average person.
0: For the average person. Here's a little bit of a breakdown just to give you a bit more information on how this works.
2: The living wage in New Zealand has officially increased to $29.90 per hour. Let's see what that looks like working a 40-hour week with KiwiSaver at default of 3.5% and no student loan. Take-home pay would be $924.02. Total deductions would be $271.98, average tax rate of 17.49%, and total deductions rate of 22.74%. Let me know your thoughts in the comments. Is this enough to thrive, not just survive in New Zealand, or is this just paying the necessities?
0: That's crazy, man. So your take-home pay is about $920.
1: That just pays the necessities.
0: Oh, man, have you seen the rent these days, man? Shucks.
1: Also, power.
0: Power, utilities. Then
1: gas.
0: Petrol is through the roof right now.
1: Food.
0: And then, yeah, you got food. Like, where do you have time for, money for yourself? You know what I mean?
1: Really don't these days.
0: Nah.
1: I'm inside at home.
0: This is crazy, man. I don't, that's just, yeah. I don't believe that that should be the living wage. If anything, the minimum wage needs to be reached to that point, because that's like a $6 difference.
1: Mm.
0: And that all adds up at the end of the day, man. If minimum wage is at $23, but living wage is at $29, shucks, man. Anyone who's on living wage and even just working part-time, I can't even think about what the students are going through right now, man.
1: No, I feel for the families.
0: Holy hicka. This is crazy, man. Something that I was thinking about too back in the days. Do you remember what your minimum wage was in maybe 2009, 2011, if you were working?
1: I think 2011, I was working at the movies. I was probably on, I think it was like 16 an hour. I mean, back then it was heaps.
0: Lucky you,
1: man. I was
0: taking
1: away like maybe $7.50 a fortnight, which was heaps back then.
0: That's heaps back then, but bro, even then I was struggling myself. I was getting paid $14 as an apprentice.
1: What?
0: And honestly, that was, I had barely any money left by the end of the week, man. Paying up board, paying for my car that I had as well, plus the petrol and all that. I'm surprised I survived off that.
1: That's why those moments made you. That's why you're good at budgets. Me, I go over budget all the time.
0: 466 on the text line, 0800-223-103. Man, I would love to get your thoughts on this, man. Those who might be on minimum wage at the moment, get us in the fields, man. What are you guys going through at the moment, man? We want to hear your experiences. Is it enough? Do you guys need a bump up? Do you think $29.90 is enough for the living wage? Or should we be getting even more than that? I just feel like it's not adding up on my end, man. But yes, we'll get your thoughts after this one here.
3: Tell me if it's
0: standard, it's new.

0: It's up. It's on OFM, the beat of the Pacific. Gabs and Riggs here on The Morning Shack. Talking about the new living wage here in New Zealand. Man, it's been bumped up to $29.90. Is that enough, though?
1: Hey, Jack.
0: You know, when I think about the living wage, like, what's the point in telling us what the living wage is if the minimum wage isn't going up?
1: Yeah.
0: You know what I mean? It's like, okay, that's the amount of money that employers should be paying people. But it's not the bare minimum of the wage that we should be paying them.
1: I think because you started this conversation, you should be transparent about how much you earn and what you spend your money on.
0: Man,
1: and how much you have left.
0: I'm struggling. You know what I mean?
1: And he's the highest paid person in this whole
0: office.
1: He's
0: a solo dad. It's crazy.
1: Shut up.
0: 10 kids? Mental. But nah, man, I'm feeling for everybody right now, man. When I was looking at this without, like, thinking about all the things that people have to pay for in there, I was like, man, $900 roughly take-home pay isn't too bad. But then once you account for everything that's in between, like, rent is probably the highest thing you got to pay for. Mm. And then petrol on top of that.
1: Power, food.
0: Oh,
1: food
0: power is another one. Oh, yeah, and food as well.
1: I don't know, for me personally, is food really expensive or is my taste expensive?
0: Yeah. What's it? Yeah, that's another question,
1: and then
0: right?
1: It's like, how do you be healthy on a budget? Don't tell me to eat white bread.
0: Shoplift.
1: I refuse. Oh, there we go. There it is.
0: Anyways, man, we are just trying to get your thoughts, man. What does that mean for you? Do you think that it needs to be bumped up to a little bit more? Is there anyone who's on minimum wage who are going through it at the moment? Like I said, student allowance, that's only like $300 a week. I don't know how you guys are doing it. That is crazy, man.
1: Well, that's free money for them. So because
0: it goes onto your student loan if you're getting like
1: yeah, but there's like a student allowance that you can get that you don't have to pay back.
0: Yeah,
1: if your parents don't
0: earn
1: a certain amount.
0: Yeah.
1: So there's that student allowance, and then there's the other student allowance, which I'm still paying off to this day.
0: Oh, man,
1: don't do it.
0: Let's head over to the text line, man. Here's a few texts. It's a little bit of a mixed bag from the text line at the moment. For me, $29.90 would make a massive difference. I'm on minimum wage at the moment, and that extra $6 an hour could change everything for me. True, yeah. That's what I meant was minimum wage is still different from living wage, and your employer doesn't have to give you the minimum wage. I mean, give you the living wage. They can just give you minimum wage. Even that is still hard. That's even worse, actually.
1: We got Krista on the line. She said, I think everyone should just have 10 kids and become eligible for tax-free wages. Is that a thing? If you have more than 10 kids, you are tax-free. Is that a thing here in New Zealand?
0: I don't know. But
1: I need to find out. You should have told me this. I would have started 5 years ago.
0: Because they got the keys.
1: I know
0: right there.
1: That in Australia, you get money from the government per child.
0: Yeah. Yeah. Yeah. We definitely got like the... I think it's the DCB,
1: the kids benefit.
0: Yeah, the kids benefit, possibly. Some more texts here at the moment. If you're single with no kids, I reckon you should be able to make it work. You just might not be able to live that fancy life, if you know what I mean. Yeah, Gabs, that's you.
1: That's me. Don't tell me how to live my life.
0: It's the only on the text line. $29.90 sounds good until you have to put in the rent, the kids, the groceries, petrol, power coming out. I swear, man, I don't know. I might have to start door dashing at this point, man. Like, jeez.
1: Someone said, that will not help my situation. Massage therapy will not cut it. Exactly.
0: Yeah. Counseling is another thing. If you need it, you know, that's another thing that...
1: Do you know what massage therapy is? It's like when you go to the gym heaps and you get a massage.
0: I was thinking about massage and therapy in one.
1: No, massage therapy. Anyway.
0: Tavita here on the text line. The problem isn't just wages. Everything you're paying for has gone up too.
1: Yep. The cost to do my hair has gone up. The cost to do my lashes, it has gone up.
0: That's why you got bushy here today. Because you couldn't afford to get it done. These are just things
1: I've got
0: that
1: keratin in it.
0: We just have to go without now, eh? You know what I mean? If that's the living wage,
1: that's
0: man.
1: Why when you see me doing my paid partnerships for these brands, all right? I want everyone to share it and like it. Mind your damn business.
0: We do come back, man. Shaq's got backs. Here's some Kehlani. It's Distraction. It's on new.

0: Queen of the Pacific, Gabs and Reeks here for your Tuesday morning. Bit of Kehlani distraction.
1: Shaq's got backs. If you've got a problem, we try and solve it.
2: Problems, problems, problems. You all have them. Not us. I mean, we are here to help. I woke up this morning, not going to lie, I was pretty tired. Mm. And then I remembered my purpose in life, my calling in life, is to help people with their problems.
0: Wow.
2: I've been very fortunate. I don't have any problems.
0: My problem sits across from me on the desk.
2: You can't tell that about
0: Patricia. Every morning.
2: He does all the work here.
0: Oh, damn.
2: Today's problem, I have not yet seen it. I haven't heard it. So I am ready to get straight into it.
0: Yeah, this one is, I'd say it's got like an urgent stamp on it. You know what I mean? Like a urgent sticker on it. So you know what? Okay. We had to read this one out.
2: They paid the extra shipping fee.
0: Yeah, here we go, man. Reads, hi guys, love the show. Hoping to get my letter read out this week as I have a massive trip coming up.
2: Ooh,
0: so yeah, we see that there's a bit of an urgency stamp on this one, so we must treat it with care. So I'm a proud Mormon who has been set off to go on my mission next week to Malawi for about 3 years.
2: Where's that, Malaysia?
0: It is in Africa.
2: Africa.
0: It's been my dream to serve, and what a blessing it has been to go to Africa. Here's the thing. In between when I was announced till now, I've met someone. She is amazing and I do not want to lose her. Three years.
2: This is a guy?
0: Yes.
2: Okay.
0: 3 years is 3 years too long, and I fear that long distance won't work for her in the end, even though she's keen to wait for me. I am also struggling to even want to go anymore and serve and just want to be with her. I'm sure you'll have a whole bunch of listeners who have done long distance, or maybe even Mormons out there too. So I'd love to get your thoughts, team. Thank you.
2: Beautiful.
0: That's what we're here for.
2: I love it.
0: God, serving yourself.
2: Serving the people. Not yourself, serving the people.
0: Serving your people.
2: Serving God, serving the people.
0: Serving God, serving your own desires. Which one do you... This is Jonah in the whale, eh?
2: Is it?
0: He was set to go on a mission. He said, nah, I want to go do my own thing. Then got eaten by the whale.
2: Yes.
0: Hey, just some examples in the Bible.
2: Are you saying that this guy, if he doesn't go on his mission, he's going to be eaten by a whale? Or he might turn into a whale.
0: Who knows? But I'm just giving examples of where, you know.
2: Great example.
0: You've called to serve. However, you have your own ambitions and things that you want to do in life.
2: Yeah.
0: It's a toss up, man. Also, you know what? Love is love, and sometimes you can't let it simmer too long.
2: Yeah.
0: Otherwise, you might lose that thing that made you happy in the first place. Where do you go, eh? And that's the other thing. And I don't want to like make it too religious here, but did God send you to go on your mission, or did God send you an angel, a girl to be with and marry and be in love and be happy in a family?
2: You haven't read the Bible, have you?
0: Tell me more. Mm. Tell me more.
2: I think that if she's the one, things will just happen naturally. And I've got a story. I've got a real life story.
0: Tell me more.
2: Of someone who went on a mission.
0: Yeah.
2: But I want to tell it in the next break.
0: Okay. Well, you know
2: it's
0: what?
2: A good story. And it's something that you can use to inspire you, to give you hope on this journey.
0: I like it. I love it. Well, Gabs is going to be cooking up her own experiences that she's heard of and stories that she has. We want to hear from you guys. 466 on the text line, 0800-223-103. What should our brother do, man? What should our brother do? We'll get your thoughts in the next two songs. Here's V-Joint. It's on new.

0: Baka Solomon. It's on New FM, the beat of the Pacific. Gabs and Reeks here on The Morning Shack.
1: Shack's got backs. If you've got a problem, we try and solve
2: great
1: it.
2: Great pronunciation. Shack's got backs. Who's got a problem? You got a problem. You got a problem. You got a problem.
0: You got a problem.
2: Yeah, I do, actually. I've been having problems. Today's problem, wow, it is a biggie, everybody. We need everybody on board. Well, Let me reword that. We don't need everybody.
0: With some people's opinions, maybe not. But let me give you a quick rundown on how this letter came through. It's got a bit of urgency on it because they are going on their mission. So, this letter came in from a dude. He's Mormon and he is heading off to his mission to Malawi next week. However, when he was announced, when he was first announced till now, in between that time, he found someone very special to him. It's a girl, and he finds her very amazing. He doesn't want to lose her. And he doesn't think that the long-distance thing will work because he's going to be over there for at least 3 years, and he just fears that that time frame of him being away, she might lose interest in him, and that's something that he doesn't want. So at the moment, he's tossing and turning whether he should go and fulfill his mission and then and still, you know, have this girl connected to him, or should he just put the mission aside and just follow his heart and go with this girl.
2: Are you saying his heart is not with the Lord?
0: He says that he's struggling to even want to do the mission anymore because he wants to be with her. So that's what he's feeling at the moment.
2: Are you saying he's not a real Mormon?
0: Shut up.
2: He's having these thoughts?
0: Man.
2: Temptation?
0: Who knows, man? I don't know. I don't know. I don't know if that makes you a real Mormon. I don't know.
2: Are you saying he should be vetted?
0: Shut up.
2: A woman should be vetted before going on their missions?
0: No. But yeah, it's a bit of a tough one at the moment. Gab says that she had a great experience.
2: Okay, I have a story. I know a testimony.
0: Tell me more.
2: About, so it was a couple. They were going out for years. He's Mormon, she wasn't.
0: Mm-hmm.
2: He got caught on his mission.
0: Yeah.
2: Somewhere on the other side of the world. Second year, they said they would stay together. Second year in, she kind of got the cold feet. She was like, I don't know what he's up to over there. I'd be up to doing things over here. Anyway, eventually they broke off. Years later, and I'm talking about like 10 years later, they got back together. See, it was meant to be. If it's God's plan, you guys will survive anything.
0: Because you'll find your way back to each other.
2: You will. Those who God brings
0: together, married and everything.
2: Happily.
0: Oh, wow.
2: Happily married.
0: That's a good
2: story.
0: Went
2: through a lot of obstacles, you know, lost a lot of years, but God's plan, they eventually came back together. But also, if this girl is trying to stop you from going on this mission, I don't know if she is, I'm just assuming, she's the devil. She's the Jezebel.
0: Thanks for that, Gabs. Love it.
2: But there is real testimonies out there about people who have come back together years later.
0: Yeah. I hear you. I'm with you. Let's head over to the text line, man. I've got a text here. Go and serve the Lord. The Lord will bless you. She will either wait for you or he might have something else planned for you.
2: Amen. Advice for urgent letter. Do God's work first. Everything will follow. If it's God's plan, you'll be at peace. Don't be distracted by the worldly things.
0: Oh, damn. True that. True that.
2: Someone else said, maybe it's the devil's work to put temptation in front of him to distract him from his mission. Nick Minnett got a baby on the way out of wedlock.
0: He's
2: giving judgy.
0: Well, it's on the text line. This is a tough one because there is no straight answer. One solution would be if she could compromise and come with him on his mission, if that is allowed. The other would be just to pray and hope that the long-distance thing works out. Faith plays a big part in the problem, so this is a hard one. Yes, you know what? Faith is one of the strong points here. Yeah.
2: Okay, I've got too many tickers in here referring to Eve. She's Eve in disguise, testing your faith. Go with God, brother. Nothing good comes from women. Look at Adam.
0: Oh my
2: First
0: gosh!
2: Of all, I think we need to do a Bible study on this show. We're misinterpreting the Bible.
0: Oh my days, man. From what I've gathered, whoever sent this letter on through, if you're listening right now, a lot of people are saying to go on your mission and continue doing the Lord's work regardless. And if it's meant to be, it's meant to be. Very nice, man. When we come back, we got your chance to pick up a Kara Coconut Care package. All thanks to Kara. All you got to do is guess what I am eating. I've actually got a sore stomach today, so we'll see how we go. Here's Tawihi. It's Dreams. It's all new. Good morning.

0: It's Tawihi, it's Dreams, it's on North Ham, the beat of the Pacific. Gabs and Reeks here on The Morning Shack for your Tuesday.
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3: We are giving away a Cara care package. Thanks to Cara. 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I had a coconut water this morning because it's good for electrolytes and I haven't been to the islands since the beginning of the year. I'm missing it.
0: Yeah.
3: Also, I've been following Samoan scientists on Instagram. She talks about the foods that our ancestors ate and that we should be eating. Dairy? No. Get that out.
0: No, we should be sticking to what we were eating and drinking way back in the days, and you can get your fix from Cara.
3: Anyway, today, Riggs is going to be eating something. We do some live ASMR. If you think you know what it sounds like, 0800-223-103, that Cara Care package is all yours.
0: I'm not going to lie, man. Got a bit of a sore stomach this morning.
3: That's your own fault.
0: I did have a bit too much to eat from the shop, and now stomach's rumbling a little bit. Anyways, I'm going to try and make do with what we have, okay? I believe we may have eaten this before.
3: Okay.
0: So, if you remember, if you got your ears open, you should be able to figure this one out quite quickly, okay? I'm surprised that I haven't swollen up from this either.
3: This particular snack, you eat on the go. Maybe the oldies like this.
0: I'm trying to open this up.
3: Particular snackety snack.
0: Oh my gosh.
3: It's also a flavoured one.
0: Okay, well, you know what? Oh!
3: Oh, man, now it's going everywhere.
0: Oh, damn.
3: It is going everywhere.
0: Is the desk clean?
3: You have one job.
0: Oh, my gosh. Oh, my gosh!
3: Even if it dropped on the floor, he'd still eat it.
0: Yep, not gonna lie. That is my lifestyle. Anyways, tarting is open. Here we go.
3: I want the flavor as well.
0: Popping in my mouth. Ready? Here we go. But sweet, but savory.
3: What would you eat it with? What do you usually eat that with?
0: I'd usually have a cup of like a beer, you know?
3: Really?
0: This is nice.
3: I wonder what

0: Tyrone Fila. It's on North FM, the beat of the Pacific. You got Gabs and Reeks here on The Morning Chat.
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3: We're giving away a Cara care package. Cara coconut milk, coconut water. Get your electrolytes in. Cara coconut cream. Reeks, here's something to eat this morning. Is always eating. If you think you know the sound, 0800-223-103.
0: All right, well, let's keep it basic, man. I'm going to turn the music down. Here's what the packaging sounds like.
3: It all dropped on the floor, by the way. He still ate it.
0: Okay. Grabbing a few of these. Before you even gave this to me, did you ever think, oh, maybe this guy might be allergic to these? Did you ever think that?
3: Well, you would have should have said. You should have put it down on your form, the form that I gave you before you started.
0: Wow. That's why you know what? I'm moving on. Here we go. Just to cook the flame, we have eaten this before on the show, so it should give you a...
3: Yeah, but this one's like a flavoured one.
0: Yeah.
3: All right, let's go to the phone line.
0: Yes, we got Walla on the phones. Good morning, Walla.
4: Good morning.
3: Walla, Walla, where are you calling from?
4: So I'm angry.
0: Yeah.
3: Have you had your breakfast this morning?
4: Pardon?
3: Have you had breakfast yet?
4: Not yet.
0: Oh, well, you know what? Yeah, that's very good. That's very good.
3: Love it.
0: Okay, well, Walla, based off what you heard on the microphone there, what do you think the food was today?
4: Was it peanuts? Like,
0: the honey roasted peanuts. Oh! On the money. On the money there, Walla. And also got the flavouring too. Damn it.
4: Oh, no.
3: Walla, because you haven't had breakfast, we're going to give you the rest of these peanuts.
0: Oh, shut up. You don't want any of these. Anyways, Walla, thank you so much for the call. Hold the line. We're going to get your details, all right?
4: Thank you. Yeah, have a good day.
0: You too.
3: I love, she knew the exact flavour and she's doing the school drop-off. Shout out to all the mums doing everything.
0: Voila. Well done right there. Anyways, if you did miss out, do not stress. Got another one to give away on Thursday. All right. Jumping back into it. Here's some Joe. Ride with ya. It's on North FM.

0: lookoutim, strongim, na kirapim tokples na pasin bilong tumbuna. 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

finna take off, get and go. 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

0: always wondered why Latour said it was him versus the world. I couldn't grasp it. I never understood it. It's never that simple.
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0: PM News at 9. Bulawinaka, I'm Levi Mattel Tia Morgan. Green Party's election proposal for a publicly owned supermarket chain is estimated to cost $2.6 billion to set up. The KiwiMart initiative aims to break up the supermarket duopoly of Foodstuffs and Woolworths and drive down food prices. Parliamentary Library Modelling estimated it would cost $1.3 billion to buy the stores and distribution centres and $1.5 billion to establish KiwiMart. Economist Filippo Katavaki-McGrath says the cost involved to set up KiwiMart could well double.
1: When the government comes in to purchase something, the legislation is quite limited. The value of assets goes up. So today we call it $2.6 billion. By the end of negotiating with one large multinational and potentially 100 individual businesses, that price could get up to the four, maybe $5 billion. And the question is then, where is the cash coming from to underpin this?
0: Future governments are urged to spend more on medicines and reap big savings. An economic analysis commissioned by Business NZ found that every additional dollar spent on medicines delivers an almost $2 economic return. Business New Zealand Chief Executive Catherine Rich says if you spend more money on medicines as a government, you will reap significant economic and fiscal benefits, and society will reap benefits as well. The report showed New Zealand spend on medicines at 4.9% of the health budget was way behind comparable countries. The OECD average was 13.3%, while Australia put 12.2% of its health expenditure into medicine. The Cook Islands has taken home the Miss World Oceania title, with Te Ari Henry Anguna crowned the Pacific region's continental queen at the Miss World Finals in Vietnam. Henry Anguna was among 111 contestants who spent a month competing in the 73rd edition of the international pageant, with the finals held on September the 5th. The Dominican Republic's Joery Mola was crowned Miss World, with the six continental queens announced alongside her. Henry Anguna told official event media that winning the Oceania title is an achievement not just for the Cook Islands, but for the entire Pacific.
2: Coming from a small nation of 15,000 people, this is not only just for the Cook Islands, but it's for the whole Pacific nation as well. So I wear this sash and I wear this tiara for all of you, for our young girls in the Cook Islands and the Pacific. I'm so very grateful.
0: Te Ari Henry Anguna is the second Cook Islander to win the title. A return of the US Peace Corps to the Solomon Islands after 20 years was among issues discussed between Solomon Islands Prime Minister and the US Deputy Secretary of State in Honiara. Christopher Landau held bilateral discussions with Matthew Wale in Honiara after attending the Pacific Leaders Forum in Palau. The two leaders also discussed Solomon Islands' economic development priorities and areas where the US can provide support. In turn to sports town, Samoa's cabinet has approved the Samoa Rugby Football Union, or SRFU, as the official body responsible for governing the leading rugby in Samoa. World Rugby has held discussions over the last 2 months with all three parties, with the focus on finding solutions to the current rugby impasse in Apia. A government statement says the Ministry of Sport and Recreation is working to formalise the arrangement and government support for the SRFU as it undertakes the restructuring and future development of rugby in Samoa. And that's PMN News at 9. For more Pacific news and sports, go to pmn.co.nz.
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5: Oh, good morning, everybody. Welcome to your 9 o'clock hour here with The Morning Check. You've got Riggs Gabs, producer Louis. The entire week we are celebrating Papua New Guinea Language Week. And we've been trying to get brushed up on some phrases and also learn a little bit more about the culture, because we know nothing.
6: Yeah.
5: We know nothing, and I need to get ready to support my team PNG Chiefs come 2028.
6: Very true.
5: No, but for real, we're all on a journey together. And so when we come back, we're going to be learning some everyday phrases that you can use in the workplace.
6: Yeah, can't wait to get into that. We'll do that in the next three songs, eh? Standard in the mix as well as some Neo. Here is Liwa. It's Vacancy. It's on New. Good morning, everyone.

0: Standard. Let's get it back. Featuring Mashan. You got the morning shake here, Gabs and Reese, for your Tuesday morning.
1: Papua New Guinea, Tokpisen Week. Celebrating Papua New Guinea Pidgin Language Week.
0: Yeah, nice.
1: The theme is, now, please forgive me if I say this wrong. Lukautim, strongim na, kirapim, tokplis, na paisin, below tubuna. Preserve, revitalize, and promote our language and culture. Now, Riggs and I have been talking about, we don't really know much about the Papua New Guinea culture. Obviously, none of us have ever been there. So it's a good week for us to learn, especially come 2028. That's my team.
0: Yeah, big facts.
1: That is my team. So we're learning some everyday phrases that you can use. Today, I want to learn how you can have a bit of a conversation with someone.
0: So, okay.
1: Hello is pretty easy. You just say, hello.
0: Hello.
1: Hello. If you want to say, how are you? You say, you stop all right?
0: You stop all right? No.
1: You stop all right? And then you would reply to that saying, me all right? Thank you.
0: Oh, yeah.
1: I mean, that's if you're good. If you're not good, leave the conversation.
0: Okay, let's run that in the scenario. Go, what's the, how do I say, how are you?
1: So you go, you stop all right?
0: You stop all right?
1: And if I'm good, I would say, me all right, thank you.
0: Oh, me all right, thank you.
1: And then
0: you.
1: I might reply to you, have you eaten? Let's go eat. So I would say, you kai kai tu o?
0: You kai kai tu o?
1: Tu o? Kam yami kai kai.
0: Oh, kam yami kai kai.
1: Kai kai.
0: What was that?
1: You kai kai tu o? Kam yumi kai kai.
0: Kam yumi kai kai. Oh.
1: Which is cool because kai obviously is food in Māori.
0: Yeah.
1: It's food in
0: most languages, yeah.
1: Languages. All right, let's go through that again. Hello.
0: Hello.
1: You stop all right? Say that to me. You stop all right?
0: You stop all right?
1: Me all right, thank you. And then I'll say to you, you kai kai tu o, kam yami kai kai.
0: Kam yami kai kai. Whoa.
1: So practice those in the workplace or at home, wherever you are. Those are your Papua New Guinea language phrases that you can use anywhere, anytime.
0: Thank you very much, man. Got the International Day coming up in the next three. Chefu and some Jarrah Local in the mix. Here is Teddy Swims. It's Gotta Be Crazy.

0: missed the frequencies banger right there. It's on New FM, the beat of the Pacific. Gabs and Riggs on the morning check.
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2: Your international day for September the 8th. Today it is Star Trek Day.
0: Oh, yeah.
2: Star Trek fans, often called Trekkies, take their passion to heart. They find joy and community in the universe of Star Trek. I've never watched Star Trek.
0: You know, I only started getting into Star Trek only a couple years ago, man. The series, like when it would come on TV, I didn't really like Star Trek. I absolutely hated Star Trek.
2: What is the difference between Star Trek and Star Wars?
0: They're two different kind of worlds.
2: Are they?
0: Yeah. But if you have to watch any of them, you should watch the Star Trek like trilogy movies. Those are like the ones like that'll get you. Because like I said, I didn't like Star Trek until I watched the movies. Then I was like, damn, this is actually really, really cool.
2: Who would be the Luke Skywalker of Star Trek?
0: It's the main guy that sits in the thing. I haven't watched I haven't watched it in a minute, so I don't know who the characters are.
2: I'm asking on behalf of all of us who know nothing about Star Trek, but the original series that first aired in 1966, introducing us to a universe of diversity.
0: 1966!
2: Inclusion and Hope. 1966.
0: Captain James T. Kirk, that would be pretty much Luke Skywalker. But they don't have lightsabers or anything like that. They've got just aliens on their ship, and yeah.
2: Well, if you are a Star Trek fan, today is for you. Go out, celebrate it however you do, and maybe educate us a little bit more about Star Trek if you are a fanatic with that whole franchise.
0: I'm telling you, Gabs, you need to watch the movies, man. That's where it all...
2: Yeah, I might try to get into it. To be honest, I haven't even watched Star Wars.
0: And Scotty, beam me up! And then they take him back up to the spaceship.
2: To the aliens. I'm bored already.
0: Oh, my days, man. Yeah, you know what? If you're going to watch anything today, watch some Star Trek, man, and go celebrate it, all right? We got the debriefs happening in the next three songs. Brother Rod and some Swiss in the mix. Here is Reason. Doing too much. It's on new.

0: Brother Rod, Sun Goes Down. It's the morning check here, Gabs and Reeks, for your Tuesday.
1: Debriefs. We need to debrief on today's show. What was that?
0: What?
1: Before we wrap up on the show, we like to debrief. We like to reflect. You know me, I love a good reflection. I love to reflect on life.
0: You like to look at your reflection too much sometimes.
1: A little bit.
0: Jeez.
1: I'm sorry.
0: Anyway,
1: what would you like to debrief on today? I've got a few texts, but before we get into them, I want to give the floor to the oldest person here.
0: You know what? Shaq Scott Backs did not like how you were a bit judgmental.
1: Whoa.
0: And a little bit mental.
1: Whoa.
0: Yeah.
1: I don't like how you're being judgmental of me.
0: Oh, no.
1: You ask me for my opinion, I give my opinion, and then you just gaslight me and you're like, you're so judgmental. Then why ask me for my opinion?
0: Because I didn't realize that you were mental on top of being judgmental.
1: I don't appreciate that.
0: Damn.
1: Just because a woman gives her opinion doesn't mean she's mental. I've noticed this pattern.
0: Oh my gosh.
1: Anytime a woman speaks.
0: You asked me what my debrief was and now you're hating me. Hurry up.
1: Someone in the text line said, hey, Riggs, I'm a man, and I don't like the way that you speak to the woman of the Morning Check community. It's not nice to treat a woman like that.
0: Man, I feel like that was just a made-up text right there off the top.
1: No, that just came through.
0: Oh, my gosh. What else we got going on?
1: Good morning, team. Hey, Gabs, just checking in. Are you okay? I don't like the way that Riggs speaks to you and bullies you. I'm not okay.
0: Oh my days, man. Any more?
1: There are, but I'll do it on the podcast.
0: Oh, wow. There you have it, man. Anything you want to debrief?
1: Me?
0: Yeah.
1: You know, I thought we had a great show.
0: Yeah.
1: I thought we worked well together.
0: We did get 3Z on team page.
1: Yeah.
0: But you know, the cracks start to show after 3 hours in.
1: Yeah. I think you need to have some breakfast. You need to have some time out.
0: Thank you. I would like 3 days off.
1: Oh, damn.
0: Anyways. We're almost ready to wrap up on the show. Got Eddie on the mix. Here is Jay King, Stronger Than Ever, New Affair.

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2: That is us, everybody. Thank you so much to all of you who turned on in. I hope you have a great day. I know a lot of you, you're just starting your work day.
0: Mm.
2: If you're like, oh, I can't wait till this day is over, change that.
0: Come on, man.
2: Change that attitude, okay?
0: Lock in.
2: Grateful to be employed.
0: Mm.
2: Riggs, what are you grateful for today?
0: I am grateful that the show's over.
2: Oh, that's, wow.
0: And I get to come back tomorrow.
2: What a way to motivate the people.
0: Thank you. Thank you.
2: Tomorrow on the show, make sure you tune on in. We've got, no, we haven't got the unk.
0: No.
2: I was going to say that. We've got the midweek crash out.
0: Yes, indeed.
2: We should change it. Midweek blessing. Rich loves it.
0: He loves that idea.
2: I can see it in his face.
0: I love blessings.
2: Hey, if you missed anything on today's show, go check out the podcast. It is available now on all streaming platforms. And we'll have a great day.
0: Yeah, hard out. Text the word check to 466. If you do want to get a bit of a link to that, tune on in and stay locked because Mon is in the building next for New Daily. Can't forget about seeing Henry for the rush after 2 p.m. Man, haven't seen those guys in a minute.
2: Oh, yes. I know that Henry had a tonguey.
0: Yes.
2: And Sia is locked into her challenge.
0: Yeah.
2: She's looking really good.
0: Yep. Need to catch up with our team members, man. Anyways, we're going to love and leave you. Let you get into the rest of your day. Here is New Edition, Popcorn Love. It's on North FM, the Beat of the Pacific. We'll see you guys tomorrow.
2: Bye, everyone.

0: Look out him, strong him na, kirap him topless na, passing belong tumbuna. M-Strap.
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0: prolific Lorna Pulemai right here on your new daily show. And on my way into work this morning, I was thinking about what could I talk about for Vibe of the Day. Now, you know, usually I think about it on my way in. I'm thinking, you know, what am I feeling? Or on the text line too. And, you know, something that I have actually been thinking about a lot lately is the word open mind. Now, I'm very stubborn. Stubborn in the sense of once I've made up my mind, it's very hard to make me change or see another perspective. And, you know, I'm learning now to try and, you know, have open mind to things, allow things to happen, make room for things to happen. And so the word that came to mind was open mind, obviously. And it's also about receptivity, which is about being open to new information, unexpected opportunities, kind words. Now, have you ever received a compliment and you don't know how to act? Well, that's all part of it. A change of perspective or even a little nudge from life that says, hey, come on. We need to have an open mind. And so something that I wanted us to all think about today is to stay open, stay curious, and don't rush what is unfolding beneath you and in front of you as well. And so that is our vibe of the day today is have a look for your Tuesday. Go out there and have an open mind to everything and anything. You'd be surprised at how much you would be like, oh my goodness, I didn't even know we could do this or I could do that or that this opportunity was even presented to you. That is your vibe for the day this morning here on your new daily. We're heading back into the music right now. It's Kenyon Brown, Olivia Dean and Flo on Waze. But it is a Wale with Bad, teaming up with Rihanna on New Daily.
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It's your gas watch and your traffic alert timer. Because if you're driving around and you need to fill up your tank, don't look any further or switch that dial, because I got you for the locations this morning. Now it is saying Tasman, Hugo, Waitomo, Epsom, $2.78. Hugo, Panmure, $2.78. NPD, Wiri, Otara, Manerewa, $2.80 as well. Again, for those locations, if you're out there driving around in your cars, Tasman, Hugo, Waitomo, Epsom, $2.78. Hugo, Panmure, $2.78. NPD, Wiri, Otara, Manerewa, $2.80 as well. Moving on over to your traffic alerts, and now Silverdale to the city, all motorways 17 to 42 minutes. Monaco to Albany, back out to Monaco, 24 to 47 minutes. Helensville to the city, all motorways 32 to 50 minutes. Monaco to Te Aritu, back out to Monaco, 18 to 27 minutes. And last but not least, you got Bombay to the city, and city back out to Bombay, all motorways, is probably going to take you 28 to 45 minutes. Now, if you're out there on the roads, wherever you're driving to and from, making sure you stay safe out there, and just don't do anything stupid on the roads. Coming back into the music, we got Flo, Sun and Water, as well as Mashan coming on through in the mix for your lineup. Right here, it's Scribe, So Nice on your daily.

And today is Teach Me Tuesdays, all about where you can learn something, either life hacks, advice, and knowledge. But you know what? We're going to be doing something a little bit different in the 11 a.m. where we are celebrating Papua New Guinea Tokasin Language Week. So we're going to be learning some phrases for your Tuesday. Stick around. We'll be getting into that in the 11 a.m. hour. We're heading right back into it with some ads. We'll be back again. It's Fergie Clumsy on your daily.

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1: New Zealand needs to take Australia's lead and have mandatory
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1: I feel it'll be more productive when you feel more appreciated and well rested. Yeah, I'm with you on that one, Krista. It seems like everybody's on board with this. Could this be the new thing?
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2: 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Man. I don't feel well rested. I feel overworked.
1: Man, well, you know what? Fired. 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
2: I'm the magic genie. 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
3: World peace?
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3: And some Kara coconut milk.
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3: Well, I could, but this is a radio ad for Kara, so...
2: How's this then? I'll now say the magic word. Abracadabra. See what I did there? Instead of saying abracadabra, I said abracadabra.
3: Yes, well done. Very clever, genie.
2: Kara turns wishes into delicious.
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1: Good morning on your new daily. It's your girl Mon hanging on out with you for a Tuesday. A beautiful Tuesday, might I add. In fact, officially hitting your 11 a.m. hour here on the show. And for this hour, Teach Me Tuesdays is back for another day here on the show. And we're going to be learning everything as well that I can hopefully try and teach you on air with a Papua New Guinea Tokpisin Language Week. Whether that be facts, everyday phrases, whatever that may be, where we're going to be learning more about this beautiful language and culture to celebrate the Language Week this week. That's coming on through around about 11:30. In the music lineup, also, we got Stan Walker, Tree, as well as Sons of Zion with I Want More in the mix for us. So right now, Dan's coming on through to welcome us in for this hour right here on New Daily.

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Wherever you're tuning in from this morning, we're making our way through the music lineup, and in the next 10, we're going to be starting Teach Me Tuesdays, which is back for another brand new week here on the show. But we're doing it a little bit different. It's Teach Me Tuesday with a twist. We're celebrating Papua New Guinea Tokpisin Language Week, so we're going to be learning everything about Papua New Guinea for today. That's coming on through in the next 10 minutes right here. While we wait for the music, we got Church and AP, Sons of Zion, as well as Tyron on Waze.

0: New FM, the Beat of the Pacific, Uncle Is, all that coming on through for your music lineup here on the New Daily Show. And we are back again for a brand new week of Teach Me Tuesday. Now, today's one is Teach Me Tuesday with a bit of a twist, because I'm going to be trying to teach you how to say a phrase in the Papua New Guinea Tokpisin language. Now, whenever I think about speaking another language, even my own Samoan, I always find it intimidating. And it's because I feel as though I just don't want to get it wrong. I don't want to sound silly. But as time goes on, you start realizing, hey, Mon, you're never ever going to learn if you don't just give it a try. And what perfect way to give things a try than in the language week as well. So something I'm going to try and teach you today is phrases to go to lunch with a friend, and a perfect timing because we are getting ready for your lunchtime hour, which is just around the corner as well. Now, to go to lunch with a friend, you start off by saying hello, which is hello in Tokpisin. Then you say, how are you? You stop, all right. That's how you say it in Papua New Guinea. And then you say, I am good, thank you. So you say, me, all right, thank you. Then to say, have you eaten? Come, let's eat. It sounds like this. Now, I hope I am actually saying it right. I've been trying to practice all morning. And it says, you kai kai tu o, come yummy kai kai, which is, have you eaten? Come, let's eat. Now, when you put it all together, it sounds like this, I hope. Hello, you stop, all right? And then somebody would reply. They probably ask me back again. And then I say, me, all right, thank you. And then I would say, you kai kai tu o, come yummy kai kai. Have you eaten? Come, let's eat. That's something that you could possibly go out there and try for yourself this week. Today, for your Teach Me Tuesday, is go to lunch with a friend and ask them in a different language. And what better way in Papua New Guinea, Tokpisin. That is your Teach Me Tuesday for your New Daily. I hope I did that right. Shout out to all our PNG brothers and sisters out there. If I pronounce anything wrong, forgive me. I have a whole week to learn how to do my pronunciation right. We're getting back into it with Ocean voice right here.
1: Yeah, on you.

0: New FM, the beat of the Pacific, Frisco, we back, Aradna on that track. Slowly wrapping on up, 11 a.m. hour, we got some ads, and then we'll be back again for your lunchtime hour. Don't forget on the text line 466, let me know any song requests that you're after, and I'll load it up as we speak. Also, where are you tuning in from? How is your day going? Let me know. I want to know all about it. Right here, we're getting back into it on New Daily.
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2: New Zealand needs to take Australia's lead and have mandatory rested days off. 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
2: Man, well, you know what? Fired. 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

0: news at 12, Lo'uingoa O'Kali is strong. The official communique from the Pacific Leaders Forum has no reference to China, but it carries the concerns of leaders objecting to China test-firing ballistic missiles into the Pacific in July. The Palau Forum was attended by 21 dialogue and development partners, including China and Taiwan. Foreign Minister Vaiavasamanaya Winston-Peters says leaders were adamant there should be no outsiders influencing decisions made by Pacific leaders.
1: There were those who didn't want to be any communique at all. And some of us made it very clear, including New Zealand, that we weren't going to have outsiders telling what we insiders needed to discuss. That was very, very clear from a number of Pacific Island countries that we were resenting the fact that outsiders were trying to control our discussions, our resolutions and our decisions.
0: A study of Health NZ's flu surveillance process has found Pacific people are underrepresented when it comes to reporting respiratory problems or influenza. Flu and winter illnesses have surged to new records this year, with Pacific people among the worst affected. The principal of Pacific Perspectives, Papali'i Dr. Debbie